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1: News this hour from Town Hall. I'm Keith Peters in Washington. The Senate has passed a bipartisan housing bill that aims to bring down home prices and increase supply. The vote was 85-5.
2: The bill represents one of the most sweeping efforts in recent decades to reduce federal regulations for housing and increase local control. The legislation bans corporate investors from buying single-family homes. That's to ensure homes are available for families rather than large corporations. It also addresses concerns about investor-driven price inflation. After final approval this week, the bill goes on to President Trump, who has already signaled his support. Bob Agner reporting.
1: Britain's Keir Starmer went from election landslide hero to an ignominious downfall after his supporters deserted him.
3: Dutiful rather than dynamic, Keir Starmer was elected Britain's Prime Minister to be a safe pair of hands who would end years of political chaos under the Conservatives, his terms ending less than 2 years later after missteps, party infighting, and one colossal error of judgment that indirectly ensnared him in the scandals surrounding Jeffrey Epstein. Starmer says in an emotional statement that he's stepping down as leader of the governing Labour Party, though he will remain caretaker Prime Minister until a new Labour leader is chosen. Starmer's selling point was no more soap opera politics, says Rob Ford, a political science professor. Charles de Ledesma, London.
1: Los Angeles firefighters are on their sixth day of battling a fire at a massive warehouse near downtown that stores frozen food for distribution on the West Coast. Firefighters are fighting the blaze from outside the facility in the Boyle Heights neighborhood due to structural challenges. Air quality officials said the air near the facility was unhealthy and particulates in the smoke were also affecting the San Gabriel Valley. On Wall Street, the Dow by 148 points. More at townhall.com.
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1: Tech stocks dropped, sending markets looking for direction.
6: Stocks ended mixed on Wall Street as drops for several big tech companies weighed on the market, even as crude oil prices fell. The S&P 500 dropped 0.4% Monday. The Dow rose 148 points. That's about 0.3%. The NASDAQ Composite slumped 1.3%. Oil prices fell about 3% following negotiations between the U.S. and Iran on ending their war. Drops for several tech giants like Alphabet and Amazon weighed on the market. Seth Sito, New York.
1: Mexican President Claudia Sheinbaum says her country seeks to restart oil shipments to Cuba soon, a move that could provide much-needed relief as the island's crises deepen given a lack of petroleum. Mexico became a key fuel supplier to Cuba after the U.S. attacked Venezuela. News and analysis at townhall.com. From Washington, I'm Keith Peters. Clive Davis, a music industry star maker who ran both Columbia Records and later Arista Records, has died at the age of 94. We hear more from correspondent Julie Walker reporting from New York City.
7: Clive Davis, the music man behind Whitney Houston, has died. He was one of the industry's most powerful figures who rose from record company lawyer to launch or resurrect the careers of so many superstars besides Houston, like Aretha Franklin, Janis Joplin, Carlos Santana, and Alicia Keys. He was 94 when he died. The Brooklyn-born Davis didn't simply have an eye for new talent. He also knew how to keep veterans like Luther Vandross and Rod Stewart.
8: I've been alive forever.
7: Relevant decades after their first hit. I'm Julie Walker.
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9: It's the 8 o'clock hour of the Popeye John Show. Thanks for joining me as I kick off your work week. It's the final hour, but do not worry. I return every Monday from 6 to 9 p.m. to kick off your work week with some great classic rock hits. We're going to get into the music, but first, a quick look at our local weather forecast, and then we'll get started. Tonight, we look for partly cloudy skies and a low around 50. Our Tuesday, sunny skies expected with a high near 77. Tuesday night, partly cloudy with a low around 52. Wednesday, a slight chance of showers moves into the area, partly sunny with a high near 76. Wednesday night, that chance of showers brings a chance of shower and thunderstorms, mostly cloudy skies and a low around 57. Thursday, an ever so slight chance of showers in the early hours of the day, otherwise partly sunny skies and a high near 77. Thursday, we bring partly cloudy skies and a low, or Thursday night, partly cloudy skies and a low around 54, and Friday wraps up the work week with mostly sunny skies and a warmer high of 79. Looking ahead to the weekend, Saturday, a slight chance of showers, mostly sunny with a higher around 80, and Sunday, a chance of showers, mostly sunny with a nice warm high of 85. And that's your local weather forecast for AM Stereo 1430, FM 92.7 and 100.3. 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
1: Jim Carlisle here from the J&J Midday Show. You know, in 21 years of being here at WION, there's never been a more popular way to reach us than texting. 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It's Ionia Lock and Key in downtown Ionia. 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
4: 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I don't know. That way we can have this be a little more fun for everybody, get everybody involved. I'm not like that. I've got some music from Joe Cocker, Moody Blues, Billy Squire, all in the lineup. So don't go anywhere. With a little help from my friends, here's Joe Cocker on WION.

Bob Seger and Betty Lou Dunn got out that night. All right. We're kicking off your work week with some great classic rock hits. I got about 18 minutes left, so last chance. If

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Oh, it's 8:48 of the Popeye John Show, and that means I am getting myself out of here. I got a couple more songs left for you. I got some Journey, some Skid Row, and some Eve 6, and that'll wrap us all up. Join me next Monday from 6 to 9 p.m. as we do it all over again, kicking off your work week with some great classic rock hits right here on WION. Y'all have a good night, and thanks for joining me, and appreciate you being here. Journey, Wheel in the Sky, WION.

0: Beer, coming up on a huge birthday soon. This year, on July 4th, 2026, our country celebrates 250 years. That's a lot of years, and that's a lot of history, and that's a lot of opportunity. Despite the way this country seems so divided and determined to fight among its own people, at WION, we believe it's a time for celebration and your voices should be heard. With that in mind, we've turned our toll-free number into a Wish the United States of America a Happy Birthday hotline. 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
2: News this hour from Town Hall. I'm Pete Peters in Washington. Speaking with reporters before leaving Switzerland, Vice President J.D. Vance says technical negotiations on ending the war between the U.S. and Iran continue.
3: We left a lot of our team, the Iranians left a lot of their team at the resort there to keep on working at. So all in all, a very productive 36 hours. We're going to have to keep working.
2: Vance says he's far more interested in Iran's actions than its words.
3: My point is not that I trust or distrust anybody. My point is that I trust actions. And what the president has asked us to do is verify what they're doing, focus less on what they're saying.
2: The use of a federal voter database to check citizenship has been blocked.
4: A federal judge ruled that a revamped federal tool known as SAVE that some state election officials use to identify illegally registered non-citizen voters is unlawful and cannot be used. The district court judge sided with advocacy groups that argued that recent upgrades to the program grouped Americans' sensitive personal data in a way that could result in voters being wrongly purged from voter rolls, particularly naturalized citizens. Some election officials raised concerns about the program's accuracy and security. I'm Lisa Dwyer.
2: The Senate passed a bipartisan housing bill on Monday that aims to reduce federal regulations and expand local control. One of the most sweeping efforts in recent decades to increase supply and bring down prices. The bill, which passed 85-5 and now heads to the House, has been the focus of intense negotiations in recent weeks as lawmakers in both parties try to address housing costs in an election year. On Wall Street, the Dow by 148 points, more at townhall.com.
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2: There's been another close call involving a couple of passenger jets.
7: An aviation expert says a Delta Airlines jet was roughly 300 feet from an American Airlines plane at Boston's airport, forcing the Delta aircraft to abort its landing. The FAA is investigating Saturday's incident. Former Boeing safety engineer Todd Curtis estimated the distance between the jetliners using Flight Radar 24, a website that tracks flights. Curtis calls it a significant incident. Near misses and runway incursions at airports will be the subject this week of a congressional hearing. Rich Thomason, Washington.
2: A federal judge has blocked an attempt by the Trump administration to subpoena Minnesota Governor Tim Walz and other state officials, calling it an effort to, quote, harass and retaliate against them, unquote. News and analysis at townhall.com. From Washington, I'm Keith Peters. A concertgoer died suddenly at Madison Square Garden Saturday night. More on this story from correspondent Julie Walker reporting from New York City.
8: A 51-year-old man fell to his death during the rock band Goose's concert at Madison Square Garden Saturday night. The New York City Police Department says officers responding to a 911 call just before 10 p.m. found the man unconscious and unresponsive with injuries indicating a fall from an elevated position. They say he was in Section 300, which is at the top of the garden with his wife, but would not give details on the height of the fall. They also say the incident is not being looked at as a crime. In a statement, Goose said it was deeply saddened and heartbroken to learn of the tragic event that occurred. Julie Walker, New York.
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1: The forecast for West Central Michigan.
9: Partly cloudy skies and a low around 50 expected for the overnight hours. Our Tuesday, sunny skies and a high near 77. Tuesday night, partly cloudy with a low around 52. Wednesday brings a slight chance of showers to the area. Otherwise, mostly sunny with a high near 76. Wednesday night, slight chance of showers, possibly a thunderstorm with mostly cloudy skies and a low around 57. Our Thursday, a slight chance of showers. Otherwise, partly sunny with a high near 77.
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1: Jim Carlisle here from the J&J Midday Show. You know, in 21 years of being here at WION, there's never been a more popular way to reach us than texting. And it's the number you've known all those years of 616-527-WION. 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It's Ionia Lock and Key in downtown Ionia. 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

0: 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I'm Steve the Voice Guy, and now you're in the loop on WION. 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
1: Partly cloudy skies and a low around 50 expected for the overnight hours. Our Tuesday, sunny skies and a high near 77. Tuesday night, partly cloudy with a low around 52. Wednesday brings a slight chance of showers to the area. Otherwise, mostly sunny with a high near 76. Wednesday night, slight chance of showers, possibly a thunderstorm with mostly cloudy skies and a low around 57. Our Thursday, a slight chance of showers. Otherwise, partly sunny with a high near 77.
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2: News this hour from Town Hall. I'm Keith Peters in Washington. Speaking with reporters before leaving Switzerland, Vice President J.D. Vance says technical negotiations on ending the war between the U.S. and Iran continue.
3: We left a lot of our team, the Iranians left a lot of their team at the resort there to keep on working at it. So all in all, a very productive 36 hours. We're going to have to keep working it.
2: Vance says he's far more interested in Iran's actions than its words.
3: My point is not that I trust or distrust anybody. My point is that I trust actions. And what the president has asked us to do is verify what they're doing, focus less on what they're saying.
2: The use of a federal voter database to check citizenship has been blocked.
4: A federal judge ruled that a revamped federal tool known as SAVE that some state election officials use to identify illegally registered non-citizen voters is unlawful and cannot be used. The district court judge sided with advocacy groups that argued that recent upgrades to the program grouped Americans' sensitive personal data in a way that could result in voters being wrongly purged from voter rolls, particularly naturalized citizens. Some election officials raised concerns about the program's accuracy and security. I'm Lisa Dwyer.
2: The Senate passed a bipartisan housing bill on Monday that aims to reduce federal regulations and expand local control, one of the most sweeping efforts in recent decades to increase supply and bring down prices. The bill, which passed 85-5 and now heads to the House, has been the focus of intense negotiations in recent weeks as lawmakers in both parties try to address housing costs in an election year. On Wall Street, the Dow by 148 points, more at townhall.com.
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2: There's been another close call involving a couple of passenger jets.
9: An aviation expert says a Delta Airlines jet was roughly 300 feet from an American Airlines plane at Boston's airport, forcing the Delta aircraft to abort its landing. The FAA is investigating Saturday's incident. Former Boeing safety engineer Todd Curtis estimated the distance between the jetliners using Flight Radar 24, a website that tracks flights. Curtis calls it a significant incident. Near misses and runway incursions at airports will be the subject this week of a congressional hearing. Rich Thomason, Washington.
2: A federal judge has blocked an attempt by the Trump administration to subpoena Minnesota Governor Tim Walz and other state officials, calling it an effort to, quote, harass and retaliate against them, unquote. News and analysis at townhall.com. From Washington, I'm Keith Peters. A concertgoer died suddenly at Madison Square Garden Saturday night. More on this story from correspondent Julie Walker reporting from New York City.
7: A 51-year-old man fell to his death during the rock band Goose's concert at Madison Square Garden Saturday night. The New York City Police Department says officers responding to a 911 call just before 10 p.m. found the man unconscious and unresponsive with injuries indicating a fall from an elevated position. They say he was in section 300, which is at the top of the garden with his wife, but would not give details on the height of the fall. They also say the incident is not being looked at as a crime. In a statement, Goose said it was deeply saddened and heartbroken to learn of the tragic event that occurred. Julie Walker, New York.
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10: The forecast for West Central Michigan.
11: Partly cloudy skies and a low around 50 expected for the overnight hours. Our Tuesday, sunny skies and a high near 77. Tuesday night, partly cloudy with a low around 52. Wednesday brings a slight chance of showers to the area. Otherwise, mostly sunny with a high near 76. Wednesday night, slight chance of showers, possibly a thunderstorm with mostly cloudy skies and a low around 57. Our Thursday, a slight chance of showers. Otherwise, partly sunny with a high near 77.
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Have it on all the time. The mix that you play of music is just tremendous. Enjoy the personalities of the folks online. 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
1: Partly cloudy skies and a low around 50 expected for the overnight hours. Our Tuesday, sunny skies and a high near 77. Tuesday night, partly cloudy with a low around 52. Wednesday brings a slight chance of showers to the area. Otherwise, mostly sunny with a high near 76. Wednesday night, slight chance of showers, possibly a thunderstorm with mostly cloudy skies and a low around 57. Our Thursday, a slight chance of showers. Otherwise, partly sunny with a high near 77.
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3: News this hour from Town Hall. I'm Jason Walker. Vice President J.D. Vance wrapping up talks with senior Iranian officials over ending the war.
4: Vance said the meeting created a good foundation for a long term. He said the two sides agreed on a mechanism to keep the Strait of Hormuz open and work together on the ceasefire in Lebanon between Israel and Hezbollah. The vice president also suggested the U.S. could allow for the release of some frozen Iranian assets for purchases of American soy, corn, and wheat under U.S. and Qatari oversight. The talks follow a preliminary deal signed last week, but it remains uncertain whether that agreement will hold or help bring lasting peace to a Mideast region riven by conflict for decades.
3: That is correspondent Jamie Keaton reporting. On Capitol Hill, the Senate approving a bipartisan housing bill that aims to bring down home prices and increase supply. The vote, 85-5. Here's Bob Agnew.
5: The bill represents one of the most sweeping efforts in recent decades to reduce federal regulations for housing and increase local control. The legislation bans corporate investors from buying single-family homes. That's to ensure homes are available for families rather than large corporations. It also addresses concerns about investor-driven price inflation. After final approval this week, the bill goes on to President Trump, who has already signaled his support. Bob Agnew reporting.
3: Federal judge blocking an attempt by the Trump administration to subpoena Minnesota Governor Tim Walz and other state officials, calling it an effort to harass and retaliate against them. Walz, well, he's calling the ruling a victory for the rule of law and democracy. No surprise, Monday, British Prime Minister Keir Starmer has announced his resignation, forced out by his party after losing voter support. He will remain as a caretaker until Labour chooses a new leader. More on these stories, townhall.com.
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3: Clive Davis, a music industry star maker, dead at 94.
7: Clive Davis, the music man behind Whitney Houston, has died. He was one of the industry's most powerful figures, who rose from record company lawyer to launch or resurrect the careers of so many superstars besides Houston, like Aretha Franklin, Janis Joplin, Carlos Santana, and Alicia Keys. He was 94 when he died. The Brooklyn-born Davis didn't simply have an eye for new talent. He also knew how to keep veterans like Luther Vandross and Rod Stewart.
8: I've been alive
7: relevant decades after their first hit. I'm Julie Walker.
3: And former Federal Reserve Chair Alan Greenspan has died at the age of 100. Family says he died from complications of Parkinson's disease. Breaking news and analysis, townhall.com. Major heat waves still making life miserable for many in Europe.
1: France is facing a grueling and deadly heat wave with temperatures soaring above 104 degrees Fahrenheit.
2: It's been really, really hot. I wasn't expecting it to be so bad.
1: Tanya Casalicio from London. People tried to adapt in a country without widespread air conditioning, including schools which were closed. There have been multiple drownings as people try to cool off in water with strong currents. The government is also warning parents to not leave children in hot cars after two young children, ages 2 and 4, were found dead in their family car. I'm Lisa Dwyer.
3: In Qatar, the energy minister there says an explosion has killed at least 13 people. Another 65 have been injured at a gas export terminal. That blast being described as an industrial accident. More on these stories, townhall.com.
8: The forecast for West Central Michigan.
9: Partly cloudy skies and a low around 50 expected for the overnight hours. Our Tuesday, sunny skies and a high near 77. Tuesday night, partly cloudy with a low around 52. Wednesday brings a slight chance of showers to the area. Otherwise, mostly sunny with a high near 76. Wednesday night, slight chance of showers, possibly a thunderstorm with mostly cloudy skies and a low around 57. Our Thursday, a slight chance of showers. Otherwise, partly sunny with a high near 77.
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1: Jim Carlisle here from the J&J Midday Show. 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And it's the number you've known all those years of 616-527-WION. We thank our Monday sponsor of texting that keeps those texts coming into us. 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We know that here. 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
2: The forecast for West Central Michigan.
3: Partly cloudy skies and a low around 50 expected for the overnight hours. Our Tuesday, sunny skies and a high near 77. Tuesday night, partly cloudy with a low around 52. Wednesday brings a slight chance of showers to the area. Otherwise, mostly sunny with a high near 76. Wednesday night, slight chance of showers, possibly a thunderstorm with mostly cloudy skies and a low around 57. Our Thursday, a slight chance of showers. Otherwise, partly sunny with a high near 77.
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1: News this hour from Town Hall. I'm Jason Walker. Bipartisan housing bill passing the Senate.
2: The U.S. Senate has passed a bipartisan housing bill that aims to bring down home prices and increase supply.
3: On this vote, the yeas are 85 and the nays are 5. The motion to concur is agreed to.
2: The vote represents one of the most sweeping efforts in recent decades to reduce federal regulations for housing and expand local control. The legislation bans corporate investment from buying single-family homes. The House is expected to give the bill final approval later this week and send it to President Donald Trump, who has signaled his support. I'm Lisa Dwyer.
1: Sad story from the Lone Star State. The parents of a 2-year-old girl are suing to stop brain death testing at Texas Children's Hospital. They want more time for their little girl to recover following a near-drowning incident. Texas Children's has stated it wants to conduct testing to determine next steps in her medical care. Most legal battles over life support start after a brain death diagnosis, but this case challenges the actual testing phase. Vice President J.D. Vance says there are still many angles need to be settled before peace talks will be considered complete.
4: I think it's important for all of us to appreciate how much was done, but honestly, there is still a lot to do as we continue to make progress on the nuclear talks, on the economic talks, as we continue to demine the straits and ensure that that flow of traffic continues to pick back up.
1: And he emphasizes they're far from done.
4: A lot of progress, but still some work to do, and we're very committed to doing exactly that.
1: In Los Angeles, firefighters are still battling a fire at a massive warehouse near downtown facility that stores frozen food. They've been battling that fire now going on 6 days. More on these stories, townhall.com.
5: 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Dial pound 250, say Mike Rowe. That's pound 250, say Mike Rowe. And happy birthday to us.
1: Critics say hospital systems all across these United States may be using contracting rules to blunt price competition. The Justice Department says those tactics can harm consumers. More from correspondent John Scott.
6: A new analysis tied to DOJ cases against OhioHealth and New York Presbyterian finds banning certain contracting practices like anti-steering and all-or-nothing deals could cut hospital and affiliated physician prices by about 18%. That's roughly $4,100 less per inpatient stay in affected markets. Employers could see premiums fall about 6.5%, saving families around $1,800 a year. The biggest impact would come in markets dominated by a single system, with potential benefits for rural hospitals and patients as well. John Scott reporting.
1: Breaking news and analysis at townhall.com. Correspondent Seth Sutel reports on Wall Street Monday.
7: Stocks ended mixed on Wall Street as drops for several big tech companies weighed on the market, even as crude oil prices fell. The S&P 500 dropped 0.4% Monday. The Dow rose 148 points. That's about 0.3%. The NASDAQ Composite slumped 1.3%. Oil prices fell about 3% following negotiations between the U.S. and Iran on ending their war. Drops for several tech giants like Alphabet and Amazon weighed on the market. Seth Sutel, New York.
1: Mexican President Claudia Sheinbaum says her nation seeks to restart oil shipments to Cuba very soon. She says it's a move that could provide much needed relief as the island's crisis deepened given the lack of petroleum. She says the administration would seek to send the oil via commercial and privately owned firms. More on these stories, townhall.com.
0: The forecast for West Central Michigan.
8: Partly cloudy skies and a low around 50 expected for the overnight hours. Our Tuesday, sunny skies and a high near 77. Tuesday night, partly cloudy with a low around 52. Wednesday brings a slight chance of showers to the area. Otherwise, mostly sunny with a high near 76. Wednesday night, slight chance of showers, possibly a thunderstorm with mostly cloudy skies and a low around 57. Our Thursday, a slight chance of showers. Otherwise, partly sunny with a high near 77.
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0: I'm Steve the Voice Guy, keeping you in the loop on WION. 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I'm Steve the Voice Guy, and now you're in the loop on WION. 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
1: Partly cloudy skies and a low around 50 expected for the overnight hours. Our Tuesday, sunny skies and a high near 77. Tuesday night, partly cloudy with a low around 52. Wednesday brings a slight chance of showers to the area. Otherwise, mostly sunny with a high near 76. Wednesday night, slight chance of showers, possibly a thunderstorm with mostly cloudy skies and a low around 57. Our Thursday, a slight chance of showers. Otherwise, partly sunny with a high near 77.
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0: We're coming up on a huge birthday soon. This year, on July 4th, 2026, our country celebrates 250 years. That's a lot of years, and that's a lot of history. That's a lot of opportunity. Despite the way this country seems so divided and determined to fight among its own people, at WION, we believe it's a time for celebration and your voices should be heard. With that in mind, we've turned our toll-free number into a Wish the United States of America a Happy Birthday hotline. 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Not to businesses, though. 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
2: News this hour from Town Hall. I'm Jason Walker. Vice President J.D. Vance says there was progress in the peace talks with Iran.
3: We laid a very good foundation for a successful final deal. The final deal is the house. We set the foundation. We haven't built the house, but we've laid a successful foundation to get to a good place for the American people.
2: Vance adds that Iran's negotiators had actually threatened to walk out of the talks at one point, but he defended social media posts by President Trump that had apparently caused Iranian officials to be, well, somewhat offended.
3: What we told the Iranians yesterday is when you guys engage in what us millennials might call trash talk, you can't expect the President of the United States not to respond and not to correct the record.
2: Steve Yates is Senior Research Fellow at the Heritage Foundation. He tells the Salem Radio Network the reason that British Prime Minister Keir Starmer resigned his position was, in part, his failure to control illegal immigration and crime, specifically the case of Henry Nowak. Nowak, who was white, was a student who was stabbed to death. Suspect in that case claimed he had been the victim of a racial attack. While Nowak was handcuffed by police, they ignored his pleas that he could not breathe and he died from the stab wound.
4: I firmly believe that the Henry Nowak situation was the final straw for Keir Starmer. He has not been in a strong political position. He had an overwhelming election victory that brought him into office, seemed to have a mandate. Rarely do you see someone blow something like that so quickly and so profoundly.
2: A Russian drone strike on northeastern Ukraine has killed three family members, including a young boy. And officials also say Ukrainian strike on a Russian industrial plant has killed at least five workers. More on these stories, townhall.com.
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2: A new report indicating that staggering amounts of fentanyl hit the streets as the DEA watched and apparently took no action. The question or questions since then, simply, why not? What happened? Who's responsible?
6: According to current and former DEA agents and records reviewed by the Associated Press, the Drug Enforcement Administration allowed hundreds of thousands of fentanyl pills to hit the streets of New Mexico from 2023 to 25. The tactic was intended to build larger cases against drug traffickers, but whistleblower David Howell says the DEA gambled with public safety and violated Justice Department rules intended to protect the public from the dangerous drug. Then, ridding the streets of illicit fentanyl became the DEA's top priority over the past decade as overdose deaths surged. I'm Julie Walker.
2: Breaking news and analysis, townhall.com. First of all, no humans were hurt in this accident, but it was an accident like no other, at least something that very seldom happens in Texas. A beehive of activity and a, shall we say, stinging situation? Tons of bees in a wreck.
7: A semi-trailer carrying around 400 hives missed its turn and then tipped over trying to turn around. Emergency officials east of Houston shut down roads Sunday morning, warning residents to stay in their homes while crews and volunteers from local beekeeping businesses worked to salvage as many hives as possible. Chris Moore, owner of local Moore Honey, estimates that only about a quarter of the hives will survive, and only if the queens remain alive after the crash. Losing this many hives will be a huge blow to the owners of those hives. I'm Lisa Dwyer.
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9: Partly cloudy skies and a low around 50 expected for the overnight hours. Our Tuesday, sunny skies and a high near 77. Tuesday night, partly cloudy with a low around 52. Wednesday brings a slight chance of showers to the area, otherwise mostly sunny with a high near 76. Wednesday night, slight chance of showers, possibly a thunderstorm with mostly cloudy skies and a low around 57. Our Thursday, a slight chance of showers, otherwise partly sunny with a high near 77.
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0: I'm Steve the Voice Guy, keeping you in the loop on WION. 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Close to downtown for shopping, dining, and events in any season. American Inn and Suites. There's an outbreak of senseless demonstrations and protests in our nation. Instead of holding signs for hours at a time, why not make your part of our country better by volunteering locally at an animal shelter, a city or nonprofit event, or somewhere where you can make a difference? You'll feel better, and you'll actually be doing some good instead of staring at cars going by. Food for thought from the DSGIOP, Chapter 001. I'm Steve the Voice Guy, and now you're in the loop on WION. The forecast for West Central Michigan.
1: Partly cloudy skies and a low around 50 expected for the overnight hours. Our Tuesday, sunny skies and a high near 77. Tuesday night, partly cloudy with a low around 52. Wednesday brings a slight chance of showers to the area. Otherwise, mostly sunny with a high near 76. Wednesday night, slight chance of showers, possibly a thunderstorm with mostly cloudy skies and a low around 57. Our Thursday, a slight chance of showers. Otherwise, partly sunny with a high near 77.
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1: News this hour from Town Hall. I'm Jason Walker. The use of federal voter database to check citizenship has been blocked.
2: A federal judge ruled that a revamped federal tool known as SAVE that some state election officials use to identify illegally registered non-citizen voters is unlawful and cannot be used. The district court judge sided with advocacy groups that argued that recent upgrades to the program grouped Americans' sensitive personal data in a way that could result in voters being wrongly purged from voter rolls, particularly naturalized citizens. Some election officials raised concerns about the program's accuracy and security. I'm Lisa Dwyer.
1: Alan Greenspan, the long-serving former head of the Federal Reserve, has passed away.
3: Former Federal Reserve Chairman Alan Greenspan has died at 100. He died from complications of Parkinson's disease. That's according to his wife of 29 years, NBC News correspondent Andrea Mitchell. In his 18 and a half years at the helm of the Fed, Greenspan presided over a sustained era of American growth and prosperity, yet one that ended with devastating consequences in 2008, 2 years after he left Central Bank. Speaking in April 2010, Greenspan said he did the best he could when he was in charge of the Fed.
4: If we get it right 70% of the time, that is exceptionally good.
3: Hiya Panjwani, Washington.
1: 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And many people, unfortunately, did not recognize his name, but he was one of the most powerful figures in music history. Clive Davis, instrumental in the early careers of a number of superstars, Billy Joel and Whitney Houston and many others. He's dead at the age of 94. 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
1: The top U.S. auto regulator has opened a probe now after a Tesla using an automated driving feature slammed into a Texas house at high speed, killing a 76-year-old woman. National Highway Traffic Safety Administration says it has opened a special investigation into the Tesla Model 3 crash, a significant probe since it involves technology that Elon Musk considers a key to the future of Tesla. France is still facing a grueling heat wave, temperatures soaring above 105, in some cases up to 107 degrees. Folks there just aren't used to that. The Weather Service says the unrelenting heat not likely to ease up until later in the week, Friday or Saturday. A lot of people have just simply not gone to work. More on these stories, townhall.com. Well, more on the situation now in Britain as Prime Minister Keir Starmer is stepping down, paving the way for Britain to have its seventh Prime Minister in just over 10 years. Here's Charles de la Desma.
6: Outside number 10 at Downing Street, British Prime Minister Keir Starmer announced he's stepping down as leader of the governing Labour Party.
7: Every decision I've taken has been about putting the country I love first. That is why I will resign as leader of the Labour Party.
6: Starmer had made the decision after facing growing pressure to hand over to a new leader who can try and revive the government's flagging fortunes. He's been in office since leading Labour to a landslide election victory in July 2024. In those 2 years, though, his popularity and that of the party have plummeted. His departure was triggered in particular by the victory of Andy Burnham, the popular ex-mayor of Greater Manchester. Charles de la Desma, London.
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0: The forecast for West Central Michigan.
8: Partly cloudy skies and a low around 50 expected for the overnight hours. Our Tuesday, sunny skies and a high near 77. Tuesday night, partly cloudy with a low around 52. Wednesday brings a slight chance of showers to the area. Otherwise, mostly sunny with a high near 76. Wednesday night, slight chance of showers, possibly a thunderstorm with mostly cloudy skies and a low around 57. Our Thursday, a slight chance of showers. Otherwise, partly sunny with a high near 77.
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There are some words I've known since I was a schoolboy. But the first link the chain is forged, the first speech censured, the first thought forbidden, the first freedom denied, chains us all irrevocably.

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0: I'm Steve the Voice Guy, keeping you in the loop on WION. This update brought to you by the Ionia Moose Lodge, with regular dinners for dine-in or carry-out, American Red Cross blood drives on a regular basis, a growing active membership, and service to our community. 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Waiting for that opening to pass at speeds much faster than the limit? Slow down. Allow some room. Remember, you're no more important than anyone else on the road with you. How about not acting like you're the only one on the road? Wouldn't it be nice if everyone acted a bit more kind behind the wheel? Think about it. I'm Steve the Voice Guy, and now you're in the loop on WION. The forecast for West Central Michigan.
1: Partly cloudy skies and a low around 50 expected for the overnight hours. Our Tuesday, sunny skies and a high near 77. Tuesday night, partly cloudy with a low around 52. Wednesday brings a slight chance of showers to the area, otherwise mostly sunny with a high near 76. Wednesday night, slight chance of showers, possibly a thunderstorm with mostly cloudy skies and a low around 57. Our Thursday, a slight chance of showers, otherwise partly sunny with a high near 77.
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1: News this hour from Town Hall. I'm Jason Walker. Vice President J.D. Vance wrapping up talks with senior Iranian officials over ending the war.
2: Vance said the meeting created a good foundation for a long-term deal. He said the two sides agreed on a mechanism to keep the Strait of Hormuz open and work together on the ceasefire in Lebanon between Israel and Hezbollah. The vice president also suggested the U.S. could allow for the release of some frozen Iranian assets for purchases of American soy, corn, and wheat under U.S. and Qatari oversight. The talks follow a preliminary deal signed last week, but it remains uncertain whether that agreement will hold or help bring lasting peace to a Mideast region riven by conflict for decades.
1: That is correspondent Jamie Keaton reporting. On Capitol Hill, the Senate approving a bipartisan housing measure that aims to bring down home prices and increase supply. The vote, 85-5. Here's Bob Agnew with more on the story.
3: The bill represents one of the most sweeping efforts in recent decades to reduce federal regulations for housing and increase local control. The legislation bans corporate investors from buying single-family homes. That's to ensure homes are available for families rather than large corporations. It also addresses concerns about investor-driven price inflation. After final approval this week, the bill goes on to President Trump, who has already signaled his support. Bob Agnew reporting.
1: The Utah judge in the murder case of Charlie Kirk's killing has denied a defense request to force Tyler Robinson's former roommate to testify in person during a preliminary hearing. Federal judge blocking an attempt by the Trump team to subpoena Minnesota Governor Tim Walz and other state officials, calling it an effort to harass and retaliate. Walz calls the ruling a victory for the rule of law. More on these stories, townhall.com.
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5: Clive Davis, the music man behind Whitney Houston, has died. He was one of the industry's most powerful figures, who rose from record company lawyer to launch or resurrect the careers of so many superstars besides Houston, like Aretha Franklin, Janis Joplin, Carlos Santana, and Alicia Keys. He was 94 when he died. The Brooklyn-born Davis didn't simply have an eye for new talent. He also knew how to keep veterans like Luther Vandross and Rod Stewart.
6: I've been alive forever.
5: 11 decades after their first hit. I'm Julie Walker.
1: And former Federal Reserve Chair Alan Greenspan has died at the age of 100. Family spokesman says he died from complications of Parkinson's disease. Breaking news and analysis, townhall.com. That major heat wave still making life miserable for millions in Europe. Here's Lisa Dwyer.
6: France is facing a grueling and deadly heat wave with temperatures soaring above 104 degrees Fahrenheit.
7: It's been really, really hot. I wasn't expecting it to be so bad.
6: Tanya Casalicio from London. People tried to adapt in a country without widespread air conditioning, including schools, which were closed. There have been multiple drownings as people try to cool off in water with strong currents. The government is also warning parents to not leave children in hot cars after two young children, ages 2 and 4, were found dead in their family car. I'm Lisa Dwyer.
1: Investigation underway in Qatar. The energy minister there says a blast killing at least 13 people, injuring 65 more at a gas export terminal. More on these stories, townhall.com.
8: The forecast for West Central Michigan.
9: Partly cloudy skies and a low around 50 expected for the overnight hours. Our Tuesday, sunny skies and a high near 77. Tuesday night, partly cloudy with a low around 52. Wednesday brings a slight chance of showers to the area. Otherwise, mostly sunny with a high near 76. Wednesday night, slight chance of showers, possibly a thunderstorm with mostly cloudy skies and a low around 57. Our Thursday, a slight chance of showers. Otherwise, partly sunny with a high near 77.
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Just found us? Stick around. You'll be singing along before you know it with the music you know. And you'll be up to date with the information you need. It's What We Do, around the clock, from West Central Michigan's WION.

Spend time with us and you'll feel right at home in our area. We're AM Stereo 1430, WION, in touch with West Central Michigan. 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
1: It's an ordinary sound, the sound of a cigarette being lit. And here's another familiar sound. The end of a long day. When these two sounds go together, it can result in this.
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3: Partly cloudy skies and a low around 50 expected for the overnight hours. Our Tuesday, sunny skies and a high near 77. Tuesday night, partly cloudy with a low around 52. Wednesday brings a slight chance of showers to the area. Otherwise, mostly sunny with a high near 76. Wednesday night, slight chance of showers, possibly a thunderstorm with mostly cloudy skies and a low around 57. Our Thursday, a slight chance of showers. Otherwise, partly sunny with a high near 77.
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0: is a total fluke. But what if the actual science tells a very different story? 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
1: Correspondent Seth Soutell reports on Wall Street Monday.
2: Stocks ended mixed on Wall Street as drops for several big tech companies weighed on the market, even as crude oil prices fell. The S&P 500 dropped 0.4% Monday. The Dow rose 148 points. That's about 0.3%. The NASDAQ Composite slumped 1.3%. Oil prices fell about 3% following negotiations between the U.S. and Iran on ending their war. Drops for several tech giants like Alphabet and Amazon weighed on the market. Seth Soutell, New York.
1: Supreme Court has reinstated a murder conviction in the 1979 disappearance of 6-year-old Eaton Patz. Justices, by a 6-3 vote, granted an appeal from New York prosecutors who had urged them to undo a federal appeals court decision that had overturned the verdict. Breaking news and analysis, townhall.com. Well, critics say that hospital systems all across the United States may be using contracting rules in order to blunt price competition, and the Justice Department says those tactics can often harm consumers.
3: A new analysis tied to DOJ cases against OhioHealth and New York Presbyterian finds banning certain contracting practices like anti-steering and all-or-nothing deals could cut hospital and affiliated physician prices by about 18%. That's roughly $4,100 less per inpatient stay in affected markets. Employers could see premiums fall about 6.5%, saving families around $1,800 a year. The biggest impact would come in markets dominated by a single system, with potential benefits for rural hospitals and patients as well. John Scott reporting.
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4: The forecast for West Central Michigan.
5: Partly cloudy skies and a low around 50 expected for the overnight hours. Our Tuesday, sunny skies and a high near 77. Tuesday night, partly cloudy with a low around 52. Wednesday brings a slight chance of showers to the area. Otherwise, mostly sunny with a high near 76. Wednesday night, slight chance of showers, possibly a thunderstorm with mostly cloudy skies and a low around 57. Our Thursday, a slight chance of showers. Otherwise, partly sunny with a high near 77.
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0: I'm Steve the Voice Guy, keeping you in the loop on WION. 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American Inn and Suites. The Ionia County Animal Shelter is always in need of supplies and volunteers to walk dogs and for other activities. 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They're on Sparrow Drive, Ionia, and they welcome volunteers that love animals. Follow their social media and help them find homes for some very loving animals. I'm Steve the Voice Guy, and now you're in the loop on WION. 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
1: Partly cloudy skies and a low around 50 expected for the overnight hours. Our Tuesday, sunny skies and a high near 77. Tuesday night, partly cloudy with a low around 52. Wednesday brings a slight chance of showers to the area, otherwise mostly sunny with a high near 76. Wednesday night, slight chance of showers, possibly a thunderstorm with mostly cloudy skies and a low around 57. Our Thursday, a slight chance of showers, otherwise partly sunny with a high near 77.
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Have you caught our mid-morning show on WION? 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

0: We're coming up on a huge birthday soon. This year, on July 4th, 2026, our country celebrates 250 years. That's a lot of years, and that's a lot of history. That's a lot of opportunity. Despite the way this country seems so divided and determined to fight among its own people, at WION, we believe it's a time for celebration and your voices should be heard. With that in mind, we've turned our toll-free number into a Wish the United States of America a Happy Birthday hotline. It works just like we do at Christmas, and it's simple. The opportunity is open to individuals, families, and nonprofit organizations. Not to businesses, though. 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
4: News this hour from Town Hall. I'm Jason Walker. Pentagon telling lawmakers it needs about $80 billion, mostly to cover the cost of the war in Iran. That proposal would add to what is already a sizable defense spending boost being sought by President Trump. Senate Majority Leader John Thune says lawmakers would review that proposal when it has been submitted formally. In the meantime, Vice President J.D. Vance says there has been a lot of progress in the peace talks with Iran.
5: We laid a very good foundation for a successful final deal. The final deal is the house. We set the foundation. We haven't built the house, but we've laid a successful foundation to get to a good place for the American people.
4: Vance says that Iran's negotiators threatened to walk out of the talks at one point Sunday, but he defended social media posts by President Trump that had caused some of the Iranians to feel, well, offended.
5: What we told the Iranians yesterday is when you guys engage in what us millennials might call trash talk, you can't expect the President of the United States not to respond and not to correct the record.
4: Alan Greenspan, the former Federal Reserve chair who served under four different presidents, has died.
6: Greenspan's widow, television correspondent Andrea Mitchell, wrote in a statement, quote, "He will be remembered for his brilliance and his kindness. Being his life partner was the joy of my life." Greenspan served as chairman of the Federal Reserve for 18 years across four presidential administrations from 1987 to 2006. Mitchell said Greenspan died Monday morning from complications of Parkinson's disease. He was 100 years old.
4: That is Bernie Bennett. One of the most powerful figures in the history of music has died. Clive Davis, instrumental in the early careers of a number of superstars. Clive Davis was 94. More on these stories, townhall.com.
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4: Well, reports had indicated staggering amounts of fentanyl hit the streets. That as the DEA watched and apparently took no action whatsoever. The question or question was, why? What happened? Who is responsible?
3: According to current and former DEA agents and records reviewed by the Associated Press, the Drug Enforcement Administration allowed hundreds of thousands of fentanyl pills to hit the streets of New Mexico from 2023 to 25. The tactic was intended to build larger cases against drug traffickers, but whistleblower David Howell says the DEA gambled with public safety and violated Justice Department rules intended to protect the public from the dangerous drug. Then, ridding the streets of illicit fentanyl became the DEA's top priority over the past decade as overdose deaths surged. I'm Julie Walker.
4: Breaking news and analysis, townhall.com. It was a weekend traffic accident like no other. At least something like this just doesn't happen very often. You might say a beehive of activity. Millions of unexpected bees in a Texas town near Houston because of an accident.
7: A semi-trailer carrying around 400 hives missed its turn and then tipped over trying to turn around. Emergency officials east of Houston shut down roads Sunday morning, warning residents to stay in their homes while crews and volunteers from local beekeeping businesses worked to salvage as many hives as possible. Chris Moore, owner of local Moore Honey, estimates that only about a quarter of the hives will survive, and only if the queens remain alive after the crash. Losing this many hives will be a huge blow to the owners of those hives. I'm Lisa Dwyer.
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8: The forecast for West Central Michigan.
9: Partly cloudy skies and a low around 50 expected for the overnight hours. Our Tuesday, sunny skies and a high near 77. Tuesday night, partly cloudy with a low around 52. Wednesday brings a slight chance of showers to the area. Otherwise, mostly sunny with a high near 76. Wednesday night, slight chance of showers, possibly a thunderstorm with mostly cloudy skies and a low around 57. Our Thursday, a slight chance of showers. Otherwise, partly sunny with a high near 77.
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0: 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Bertha Brock Park on M21 west of Ionia is one of our area's nicest destinations for family fun, rustic camping, hiking, and more. 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Enjoy Bertha Brock Park this year. And while there, remember, keep your dog on a leash for everyone's safety. I'm Steve the Voice Guy, and now you're in the loop on WION. 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
1: Partly cloudy skies and a low around 50 expected for the overnight hours. Our Tuesday, sunny skies and a high near 77. Tuesday night, partly cloudy with a low around 52. Wednesday brings a slight chance of showers to the area. Otherwise, mostly sunny with a high near 76. Wednesday night, slight chance of showers, possibly a thunderstorm with mostly cloudy skies and a low around 57. Our Thursday, a slight chance of showers. Otherwise, partly sunny with a high near 77.
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0: We're coming up on a huge birthday soon. This year, on July 4th, 2026, our country celebrates 250 years. That's a lot of years, and that's a lot of history. That's a lot of opportunity. Despite the way this country seems so divided and determined to fight among its own people, at WION, we believe it's a time for celebration and your voices should be heard. 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
3: I'm Beth Fisher. There was an officer-involved shooting in downtown Detroit last night. Police Chief Todd Bettison says officers saw a group of young men with a book bag that appeared to have something heavy in it. While searching the bag, an 18-year-old took off and ran into an alley. The officer fired shots and hit the suspect, who's said to be in critical condition. Two girls who were struggling as they swam in Lake Michigan at Holland State Park were rescued by a bystander Monday afternoon. That person threw the teens a life ring, and they were able to get out of the water, onto the rocks, and onto the pier with help from DNR staff. Crime Stoppers is promoting a new campaign to encourage young people to think twice about making a bad decision.
4: It's called Grow Up, a new countywide prevention campaign from Crime Stoppers of Flint and Genesee County. Grow Up has two meanings, one of becoming more mature and the other referring to the victims of crimes who are not able to because of the tragic outcomes. Julie Lopez is their executive director and the person behind the campaign.
5: Our main focus, obviously, is preventing and solving crime, which what we do is we get information from the community and get it to law enforcement anonymously. That's at core of our mission. But in Flint and Genesee County, we're more than just the tip line. We connect families with resources.
4: Lopez is hoping this catches on and helps their community as they plan to promote these youth resources so kids know someone cares and have a place to turn. Ryan Recker for the Michigan News Network.
3: The SS Badger is offering overnight sailings this summer that will take you from Ludington to Manitowoc, Wisconsin, a four-hour trip. The Badger's Tom Hawley says you can have food and drink, watch movies, play bingo, and stargaze.
6: The additional overnight crossings offer passengers another unique travel experience and greater flexibility when they're planning their vacations going east or west.
3: The SS Badger is the last coal-fired steamship of its kind still operating in the U.S. I'm Beth Fisher for the Michigan News Network.
7: Send someone now. He's going to break the glass. My car won't start.
8: Kill switch activated.
9: Calm down. It's just the kill switch. The AI program needs to know you're safe to drive.
7: Calm down?
10: Two-time liberal loser John James was the only Michigan Republican to support the dangerous kill switch mandate, which, starting next year, allows the government and AI to determine when we can drive our own cars. What next, John? Kill switches are something they'd mandate in China. Perry Johnson is Michigan's conservative voice for freedom from dangerous liberal mandates and painful taxes. 4747. President Trump wrote, Perry Johnson is a brilliant businessman who has enjoyed great success. Above all, he loves our country. Vote Perry Johnson for governor.
11: I'm Perry Johnson, and I approve this message. Paid for by Perry Johnson for governor.
12: Breaking news this hour from Town Hall. I'm Rich Thomason. Could be in for a bumpy ride today on Wall Street with stock futures deep in the red, the tech sector being especially hard hit, with the NASDAQ futures down around 2.5%, driven lower by a slump in shares of SpaceX. Vice President Vance is suggesting the Reagan doctrine, trust but verify, very much alive and well when it comes to the ongoing negotiations with Iran.
13: My point is not that I trust or distrust anybody. My point is that I trust actions. And what the president has asked us to do is verify what they're doing, focus less on what they're saying.
12: The vice president says the Iran talks are off to a positive start. But as the BBC's Sanjay Dasgupta explains, some key issues remain to be ironed out.
14: Speaking to Iranians. State television, as it traveled back from the talks in Switzerland, Iran's lead negotiator Mohammad Bakir Ghalibaf said he'd already made it clear through his previous postings on social media that the administration of the Strait of Hormuz would never return to the way it was before the war. He also said Iran-US had agreed to establish coordination mechanisms for 30 days to ensure smooth passage for vessels through the strait. Speaking to reporters on Monday, President Trump had said the Strait of Hormuz was totally open.
12: The Pentagon is asking Congress for roughly $80 billion, mostly to cover the cost of the Iran war. President Trump pays a visit to Pennsylvania's Lehigh Valley today, making a stop at a Mack truck plant in the Allentown area, casting a spotlight on the U.S. economy and the crucial role of American manufacturing. And politically, Pennsylvania is an important swing state. In 2016 and 2024, it was Pennsylvania vote that helped Mr. Trump to win the White House. And on Wall Street, the Dow futures are down 248 points. NASDAQ futures 781 points lower. The S&P futures down 99. More on these stories, townhall.com.
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12: France is experiencing another day of scorching heat.
16: 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This concludes this test of the emergency alert system.
12: And Trump is expected to attend the two-day summit that starts on the 7th of July. Officials plan to impose strict security measures, including banning demonstrations and restricting road access in various areas. News and analysis at townhall.com. A young child is at the heart of a healthcare controversy and the issue of parental rights in Texas.
17: The parents of a two-year-old girl suing to stop brain death testing at Texas Children's Hospital. They want more time for their daughter to recover following a near-drowning incident. The hospital wants to conduct testing to determine next steps in the child's medical care. Now, most legal battles over life support start after a brain death diagnosis, but this case challenges the testing phase. The family also wants to transfer their daughter to another hospital. Jason Walker reporting.
12: An investigation is being organized after a Tesla using an automated driving feature slammed into a house in Texas at high speed, killing a 76-year-old woman who was standing inside. More on these stories at townhall.com.
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19: Partly cloudy for our Monday with a high near 78. 78 for the high for Tuesday as well under mostly sunny skies. Mostly cloudy for Wednesday with a high of 74. 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
2: The Tigers are on a four-game winning streak after beating the Yankees 5-3 at Comerica Park last night. Most of the scoring came in the third inning when Detroit trailed 1-0 before Zach McKinstry led off with a triple and scored on an ensuing groundout. Spencer Torkelson and Colt Keith followed later with back-to-back RBI singles to make it a 3-1 Tigers lead. Kevin McGonigal added to the lead in the fourth inning with an RBI double. Then Riley Green hit his ninth home run of the year to lead off the fifth and make it 5-1. The Yankees scored twice in the seventh, but that would be it as Will Vest earned the save. Game two is tonight at 6:40. And we had a major blockbuster trade in the NBA late last night as Shams Charania reported that the Milwaukee Bucks are trading Giannis Antetokounmpo and Bobby Portis to the Miami Heat in exchange for Tyler Hero, Kal-El Ware, Jaime Jaquez, Kasparis Giakoumpoulos, and five draft picks, including three first rounders. The deal will be made official on July 6th. I'm Brendan Shabath for the Michigan News Network.
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0: The forecast for West Central Michigan. Partly cloudy for our Monday with a high near 78. 78 for the high for Tuesday as well under mostly sunny skies. Mostly cloudy for Wednesday with a high of 74. 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
3: I'm Beth Fisher. An investigation continues this morning after an 18-year-old was shot by Detroit police before the annual fireworks show yesterday. The incident started around 6:30 when officers arrested an armed 19-year-old after an investigation. Police Chief Todd Bettison says officers saw a young man with a book bag that appeared to have something heavy in it. One person ran, and investigators say the person who ran was an 18-year-old man. He was shot several times by an officer and remains in critical condition. Hundreds are expected at the state capitol tonight for a rally against data centers. State Senator Jim Runstad says the People Over Data Centers rally will bring together lawmakers and Michiganders from both sides of the aisle with the shared goal of putting communities first in the state's data center rush. Runstad says it's an issue Michiganders of all backgrounds can agree on.
4: I've been in office now for almost 12 years, and I have never seen a more bipartisan issue. It's probably an 80-20 issue across the state of Michigan. People are going to have their voice heard.
3: Runstad has introduced legislation that would place a statewide one-year moratorium on data centers, which he says is needed to obtain more transparency on the long-term impacts of data centers. A bicyclist was hit by a train and killed in Kalamazoo last night near Western Michigan University. The Kalamazoo Department of Public Safety says the bicyclist died on the scene. If you're taking part in 4th of July festivities with fireworks, officials have some advice. AAA says fireworks can create more than a safety risk. They can also lead to costly property damage. Nationally, over 32,000 fires were started in 2023 by fireworks, costing $142 million in property damage. If you're using them to celebrate, light them away from your home, car, deck, and other structures. When disposing of them, soak them with water. I'm Beth Fisher for the Michigan News Network.
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7: Breaking news this hour from Town Hall. I'm Rich Thomason. He went to Switzerland to launch the U.S. negotiations with Iran. Vice President Vance says talks off to a good start and will continue, even though he is now back home.
8: We left a lot of our team. The Iranians left a lot of their team at the resort there to keep on working at. So all in all, a very productive 36 hours. We're going to have to keep working.
7: Iran has agreed to allow international nuclear inspectors back into the country. They'll work in accordance with guidelines set out by the U.S. many years ago. The Iranians kicked all the inspectors out. The Treasury Department now allowing the Iranians to sell oil on the international market for a period of 2 months. Most of the $80 billion the Trump administration is seeking from Congress would pay for the cost of the Iran war. Following Senate action, the House could take a vote today on legislation that's aimed at helping more people live the American dream.
9: The U.S. Senate has passed a bipartisan housing bill that aims to bring down home prices and increase supply.
10: On this vote, the yeas are 85 and the nays are 5. The motion to concur is agreed to.
9: The vote represents one of the most sweeping efforts in recent decades to reduce federal regulations for housing and expand local control. The legislation bans corporate investors from buying single-family homes. The House is expected to give the bill final approval later this week and send it to President Donald Trump, who has signaled his support. I'm Lisa Dwyer.
7: The heat is on in France and some other European countries in the grip of a punishing, potentially deadly heat wave. Looks like Wall Street's on track to open sharply lower this morning. Stock futures deep in the red, especially the tech sector, reacting to a slump in shares of SpaceX, which trades on the NASDAQ. And looking at the futures now, the Dow futures down 284, NASDAQ futures off 862 points. Townhall.com.
11: 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Dial pound 250, say Mike Rowe. That's pound 250, say Mike Rowe. And happy birthday to us.
7: Britain's biggest police force is expanding its use of facial recognition cameras to some popular tourist districts in London. That has some privacy advocates concerned.
12: The police say the static facial recognition cameras help reduce crime and assist officers to target known criminals. In a six-month trial in an area of South London, they said they made more than 170 arrests and saw a significant fall in violence against women and girls. The commissioner of the Metropolitan Police, Sir Mark Rowley, called it one of the most revolutionary technological advances in recent years. In the pilot, the Met said only one false alert was generated, for which the person was spoken to by officers and then allowed to leave.
7: The BBC's Alice Adley. Andy Burnham preparing for a Labour leadership contest could make him the British Prime Minister within a matter of weeks. News and analysis at townhall.com. Investigation underway into this week's explosion in Qatar killed at least 13 people at a key gas export terminal.
13: The explosion was described Monday as related to an industrial accident. The blast at the Ras Laffan industrial area could cause further chaos in global energy markets. Qatar remains one of the world's top natural gas producers. Qatar shut down its production after Iran's grip on the Strait of Hormuz meant it couldn't get shipments out to its clients. With Iran loosening its grip as negotiations continue over a permanent end of the war, Qatar began work to try to restart its export terminal. Keith Peters, Washington.
7: Maryland Democrats choosing their U.S. House nominees today in contentious primaries, and that includes a crowded race to replace retiring Congressman Steny Hoyer. Also, there's a Republican fight over who is best suited to unseat Democratic Governor Wes Moore in the fall. More on these stories, townhall.com.
0: The forecast for West Central Michigan.
14: Partly cloudy for our Monday with a high near 78. 78 for the high for Tuesday as well under mostly sunny skies. Mostly cloudy for Wednesday with a high of 74. 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
6: The Tigers are on a four-game winning streak after beating the Yankees 5-3 at Comerica Park last night. Most of the scoring came in the third inning when Detroit trailed 1-0 before Zach McKinstry led off with a triple and scored on an ensuing groundout. Spencer Torkelson and Colt Keith followed later with back-to-back RBI singles to make it a 3-1 Tigers lead. Kevin McGonigal added to the lead in the fourth inning with an RBI double. Then Riley Green hit his ninth home run of the year to lead off the fifth and make it 5-1. The Yankees scored twice in the seventh, but that would be it as Will Vest earned the save. Game two is tonight at 6:40. And we had a major blockbuster trade in the NBA late last night as Shams Charania reported that the Milwaukee Bucks are trading Giannis Antetokounmpo and Bobby Portis to the Miami Heat in exchange for Tyler Hero, Kal-El Ware, Jaime Jaquez, Kasparis Giakoumpoulos, and five draft picks, including three first rounders. The deal will be made official on July 6th. I'm Brendan Shabath for the Michigan News Network.
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11: Partly cloudy for our Monday with a high near 78. 78 for the high for Tuesday as well under mostly sunny skies. Mostly cloudy for Wednesday with a high of 74. 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
2: I'm Beth Fisher. A rally against data centers is expected to draw hundreds to the state capitol tonight. State Senator and GOP Chair Jim Runstad says lawmakers and Michiganders from across the political spectrum will gather tonight for a People Over Data Centers rally with a collective goal of putting communities first in data center projects. Runstad says the issue has reached a boiling point in Michigan.
3: Data centers are exploding all over the state of Michigan, and the people have had enough. The locals are getting overridden. The governor's appointees are making all the decisions, and we have to have the voice of the people heard, and we're going to do that.
2: Runstad has authored a trio of bills that would institute a statewide one-year moratorium on data centers, which he says would buy time to obtain more transparency on the long-term impacts of data centers, like energy use, environmental consequences, and overall quality of life. Michigan Senate Minority Leader Eric Nesbitt is dropping out of the Republican primary for governor of Michigan. Nesbitt made that move Monday after President Donald Trump endorsed Congressman John James. Nesbitt has now also endorsed James. Former State Attorney General Mike Cox and businessman Perry Johnson are still in the running. For the Democrats, Secretary of State Jocelyn Benson and Genesee County Sheriff Chris Swanson are running. An 18-year-old Traverse City man is accused of setting a house on fire and assaulting the homeowners in Blair Township. State police say the suspect, Hayden Hull, was seen on surveillance footage last Friday, stealing an outdoor security camera, and the homeowners headed home when they got a notification. Police say they confronted Hull along the road, and Hull allegedly assaulted them before they subdued him and he was arrested. When they got home, they found their home was on fire. Hull is being held on $200,000 bond. Tonight's Mega Millions, $467 million. Wednesday's Powerball is $327 million. I'm Beth Fisher for the Michigan News Network.
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0: The forecast for West Central Michigan. Partly cloudy for our Monday with a high near 78. 78 for the high for Tuesday as well under mostly sunny skies. Mostly cloudy for Wednesday with a high of 74. 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
6: I'm Barry Scott with the Lost 45 of the day. Marty Balin of Jefferson Airplane, Jefferson Starship has a story about his friend Janis Joplin that has to be heard. And it will next on the Lost 45s.
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6: 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Marty Balin of Jefferson Airplane, Jefferson Starship, tells you about one night with his pal Janis Joplin on the Lost 45.
8: She had just finished Pearl. She was so excited she wanted somebody to hear it. We sat there and we played Pearl over and over and over, and we drank about a bottle of tequila and wine and Jack Daniels, and we got so schnookered. Marty, listen to that. I'm the greatest singer in the world. Nobody sounds like that. Listen to that. Isn't that great?
6: Schnookered, huh?
8: Schnookered?
6: Yeah.
8: I haven't heard that in years. I don't know where that came from.
6: That was a good description.

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3: The Tigers are on a four-game winning streak after beating the Yankees 5-3 at Comerica Park last night. Most of the scoring came in the third inning when Detroit trailed 1-0 before Zach McKinstry led off with a triple and scored on an ensuing groundout. Spencer Torkelson and Colt Keith followed later with back-to-back RBI singles to make it a 3-1 Tigers lead. Kevin McGonigal added to the lead in the fourth inning with an RBI double. Then Riley Green hit his ninth home run of the year to lead off the fifth and make it 5-1. The Yankees scored twice in the seventh, but that would be it as Will Vest earned the save. Game two is tonight at 6:40. And we had a major blockbuster trade in the NBA late last night as Shams Charania reported that the Milwaukee Bucks are trading Giannis Antetokounmpo and Bobby Portis to the Miami Heat in exchange for Tyler Hero, Kal-El Ward, Jaime Jaquez, Kasperis Jakučionis, and five draft picks, including three first rounders. The deal will be made official on July 6th. I'm Brendan Shabath for the Michigan News Network.
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8: Partly cloudy for our Monday with a high near 78. 78 for the high for Tuesday as well under mostly sunny skies. Mostly cloudy for Wednesday with a high of 74. 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

0: 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Keep our utility workers safe so they can keep power coming to you year-round. I'm Steve the Voice Guy, and now you're in the loop on WION.
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2: The Tigers are on a four-game winning streak after beating the Yankees 5-3 at Comerica Park last night. Most of the scoring came in the third inning when Detroit trailed 1-0 before Zach McKinstry led off with a triple and scored on an ensuing groundout. Spencer Torkelson and Colt Keith followed later with back-to-back RBI singles to make it a 3-1 Tigers lead. Kevin McGonigal added to the lead in the fourth inning with an RBI double. Then Riley Green hit his ninth home run of the year to lead off the fifth and make it 5-1. The Yankees scored twice in the seventh, but that would be it as Will Vest earned the save. Game two is tonight at 6:40. And we had a major blockbuster trade in the NBA late last night as Shams Charania reported that the Milwaukee Bucks are trading Giannis Antetokounmpo and Bobby Portis to the Miami Heat in exchange for Tyler Hero, Kal-El Ware, Jaime Jaquez, Kasperis Jokicsonis, and five draft picks, including three first rounders. The deal will be made official on July 6th. I'm Brendan Shabath for the Michigan News Network.
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0: The forecast for West Central Michigan. Partly cloudy for our Monday with a high near 78. 78 for the high for Tuesday as well under mostly sunny skies. Mostly cloudy for Wednesday with a high of 74. 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
3: I'm Beth Fisher. Governor Gretchen Whitmer has appealed FEMA's denial of federal disaster aid after a deadly tornado outbreak that caused widespread destruction in Branch, Cass, and St. Joseph counties in March. Whitmer says, quote, these storms damaged critical infrastructure, destroyed homes, and tragically claimed four lives. She says they'll keep fighting to deliver the support our residents deserve and help affected communities recover and rebuild. FEMA officials confirmed the denial of IA funding, which would have provided financial support and direct services to eligible individuals and households who sustained uninsured or underinsured losses due to damage caused by tornadoes. FEMA also denied funding through the Hazardous Mitigation Grant Program. We're working to get more information from Detroit police about how well Detroit's curfew worked during yesterday's annual fireworks show. Viral video showed teens being detained downtown with zip ties, holding their hands behind their backs and some inside DDOT buses. Anyone under 18 was under an 8 p.m. curfew. Detroit police said minors in violation of the curfew would be taken to the Coleman A. Young Recreation Center until they were picked up. Michigan Athletics is losing a big piece of the puzzle.
4: Men's basketball coach Justy May is heading to the Dallas Mavericks, and the reports, including by Free Press beat writer Tony Garcia, has them hiring May's assistant Mike Boynton as their interim boss. I asked Tony what that will mean for player retention.
5: The guards who are expected to be a massive part of Michigan's 26-27 team in Elliott Cadeau and Trey McKinney, they have great relationships with Mike Boynton Jr. And so for them alone, that would certainly be a key factor in their decision. But the expectation is that Michigan should be able to hold on to the majority of its roster.
4: May will have to pay the university a $5 million buyout. There was a contract extension for him on the table as well, which was reportedly never signed. Jeremy Otto, Michigan News Network.
3: I'm Beth Fisher for the Michigan News Network.
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10: Breaking news this hour from Town Hall. I'm Rich Thomason. Another round of primaries on tap today. Voters in four states, Maryland and New York, South Carolina and Utah, are heading to the polls.
11: In New York City, Socialist Mayor Zoran Mamdani endorsing three far-left candidates who are running against sitting Democrat members of Congress. In South Carolina, an interesting situation. There's a runoff race for two Republicans running for governor. President Trump actually endorsing both of them, Pam Yvette and Alan Wilson. The president writing on his Truth Social page. I can't hurt one of them by only endorsing the other. He goes on to say, it's a wealth of riches. With either, you can't go wrong.
10: Correspondent Laura Winters. The Senate has passed housing legislation, could come to a vote later today in the House. The goal, to bring down home prices while increasing the supply of housing.
12: The bill represents one of the most sweeping efforts in recent decades to reduce federal regulations for housing and increase local control. The legislation bans corporate investors from buying single-family homes. That's to ensure homes are available for families rather than large corporations. It also addresses concerns about investor-driven price inflation. After final approval this week, the bill goes on to President Trump, who has already signaled his support. Bob Agner reporting.
10: Iran's president has arrived in Pakistan for talks with leaders mediating negotiations between Tehran and Washington. Today's visit comes as technical teams in Switzerland work to hammer out details of a deal following high-level talks between Iran and the U.S. President Trump is set to visit Pennsylvania for the fifth time in his second term. The president will be holding a rally today at an Allentown area Mack truck plant, highlighting the economy and U.S. manufacturing. On Wall Street, ahead of this morning's opening bell, the Dow futures are down 245 points. NASDAQ futures are off 900 points. More on these stories at townhall.com.
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1: Yes, Monday is in the rearview mirror.
0: Pleasant one out there so far. Headed towards a high of 77 degrees today and sunny. Tonight, partly cloudy, low around 53. Tomorrow, a slight chance of showers between 1 and 2 p.m., then a chance of showers and thunderstorms after 2 p.m. Mostly sunny, high near 74. How about that for your forecast?
1: How about they pre-read the forecast before they post it, but it's computers talking.
0: True, true.
1: Computer to computer.
0: Tomorrow evening, low around 57. Chance for showers, thunderstorms. Thursday, chance of showers and thunderstorms, then a slight chance of showers, then a slight chance of showers and thunderstorms, all under partly sunny skies, our high near 77 for Thursday. Pretty straightforward.
1: If you like the redundancy of repetition department is in full swing today.
0: Yes, it is.
1: And tomorrow.
0: And Thursday. Thursday.
1: Yes, yes.
0: Thursday night, partly cloudy, low around 54. Friday, sunny, high near 79. Currently, 62 in Saranac, Lake Odessa, and Muir. 66 over in Portland, south of town, and 63 here in the backyard, allegedly. Still something going on with Tempest.
1: Why do you say that? What's it doing?
0: Well, it says today is Saturday, number one. And number two, it says it's 63 degrees and nighttime.
1: Well, I'll put that on the...
0: But that's here, south of town, and Portland.
1: Really?
0: Yeah, it's
1: all of them.
0: Something's up with Tempest. Not that hardware can't go all wrong at once, but odds are.
1: I'll look into it. I thought it was just us, and I put that on the low priority list because I'm not sure that, aside from us, anyone checks the weather station, so...
0: Yeah, I don't think the world's going to end without it, but worth a peek-see. Robert in Albuquerque with a request early this morning, wanting to hear some new shoes. Robert, got you covered, and thanks for tuning in, as always.

0: 928 here on WION. You're tuned in to the J&J Midday Show, and we're happy to have you from wherever you're listening in. We've got people in Germany tuned in, Hastings, Michigan, Grand Ledge, Brisbane, Australia, Saranac via the stream, as well as Battle Creek, Portland, San Jose, California, Coldwater here in Michigan. We've got Grand Rapids listeners in a few spots. Also, Munich in Germany. We've got more Muskegon listeners, Pensacola, Florida listeners, Ionia via the stream in a few spots, Chicago as well, joining us recently.
1: Nice.
0: Good morning. Well, I don't know. Probably.
1: We know they're nice. They're listening to WION. That's how that works. I don't think any mean people listen.
0: I don't know.
1: Well, maybe one or two if something...
0: Keep your eye to Netflix. There'll be some documentary on down the way. It'll be 30 years, and it'll be, yes, this person listened almost exclusively to WION.
1: In 30 years, I won't give a rat's behind.
0: Yeah, that's fair.
1: You know, I don't plan to. I do plan to be around. I don't plan to care about this in 30 years. Isn't that awful? Isn't that an awful statement to make?
0: Not terrifically.
1: It's an honest one.
0: I think at 90+,
1: you don't have to.
0: You're pretty much worried about breakfast, nap time.
1: Depends. But that did not come out right.
0: That's what the depends are for.
1: Oh, my. Oh, goodness. Okay, I'm done for the day now. That's it. Oh, gosh, golly, gee whiz, that was bad and it was unintentional. Oh, wow. I think I'll just let that topic go. Wow.
0: I think that's probably the only good recovery.
1: There is no recovery from that. Oh, my. So we're into summer, officially. Came on Sunday.
0: Wow, what a clean wipe.
1: Thank you. You are more of a camping than a hotel person or an Airbnb person when you're out and about in the summer.
0: Tend to be. I think the technical term is cheap.
1: Okay. So I want to see if our audience is, if they travel this summer, whether you're taking family or going on it alone, are you more of an Airbnb/hotel kind of, you know, structural staying kind of place person?
0: You get in a place or you pop in a tent?
1: Exactly. Are you going to be having a campfire or are you going to be adjusting the climate control in your room?
0: And I would lump RV camping.
1: Yeah.
0: I say with...
1: Okay, so we're going to have RV, hotel Airbnb, yeah, or normal camping, which is tent, and we're going to consider camping tenting, right? Not RVing.
0: I mean, I would consider... I'd say pop-up campers are...
1: Yeah, but an RV, as a full-blown, you got a fifth wheel, you're not camping.
0: If you've got climate control...
1: Yeah, you're not camping.
0: You're not camping.
1: You just took all your appliances with you and burned a lot of gas.
0: Right.
1: How do you travel in the summertime, ladies and gentlemen?
0: What's your favorite ways about it? 616-527-WION.
1: And maybe you disagree with us on the camping side of things, but I tend to agree. I think if you have a big RV that, you know, you're really not camping. You're going.
0: Still happy you're getting out.
1: You're going and you're seeing America, which is a great thing to do, especially this year. But you're doing it with your appliances with you, you know. You got to have that coffee maker and that toaster and... like, you know, all those fancy schmancy things.
0: But then again, everybody's got different definitions, and that's why we're asking you.
1: Well, we always roughed it when we went. We took the camper, and we only took the black and white 9-inch TV.
0: Ah, that is
1: And
0: rough.
1: Actually, it was in the later years of my family camping that they even let me take a television along. It was like, you're not taking that. Well, it's small now. Had my own little, you know, small thing. And we
0: notice he didn't say light.
1: No, it was back in the day, and it was actually the model that's in the front room here. It had tubes in it. But anyway, how do you see your vacations? Where do you, you know, when you go, how do you go? 616-527-WION or morning at i1430.com.
0: A good text topic of which to text about.
1: I hope so.
0: This text topic. Tuesday.
1: It's the first one.

0: 9:47 here on WION. You're tuned in to a Text Topic Tuesday in which we're discussing how is it you like to go out and about
1: in the summer,
0: throughout the summer.
1: Do you RV? Do you traditional camp? Or do you say, hey, I want to do some Airbnb-ing or some hoteling? I've become an Airbnb thing when I've got time. I've got time to plan.
0: I enjoyed Airbnbs for the short time they were cheaper than hotels. it was a very small time.
1: Some still are, depending.
0: Yeah.
1: At the they're seasonal.
0: That's not to say hotels are cheap.
1: No.
0: I mean, goodness gracious.
1: No, the $39.99 motel is gone.
0: You can pick a hotel outside of any podunk town in America and find yourself a nice cheap $300 hotel room.
1: Yeah, that's exactly right. Yeah.
0: But it's what you get when you switch all of your hotels over to corporate.
1: Again, there's big C. I shouldn't, from now on going forward, instead of ragging on corporate America, which I do a lot and I'm never going to stop, I'll just say big C. I'll try to remember to say big C. Big C corporate. Because there's little C corporate too. I mean, if I wanted to, this company could be a corporation.
0: Correct.
1: So we'll call it big C. At least I will.
0: Well, I mean, most businesses by sheer definition are a corporation.
1: Yeah.
0: As they are incorporated.
1: And unfortunately, it is part of, I don't know why,
0: yes,
1: more.
0: It is the big corporations that are the issue, because you got.
1: They don't want competition. They buy it up and then they price everything the way they want.
0: Pick one. It could be, say, a Holiday Inn. They go, well, we've got 2,000 locations across the U.S. Tell you what, we can lower the room rate in New York by about $50
1: if we
0: jack it up by $175 a night over in.
1: They're not going to lose a thing.
0: In the middle of Nebraska.
1: Wyndham owns a ton of formerly independent hotels. I've done business with Wyndham. There's one in Sault Ste. Marie there's a bunch in Sault Ste. Marie. They bought up a lot of them.
0: And for the most part, they do a good job.
1: Yeah.

0: so far as what you, the potential customer, receives,
1: yeah,
0: they do an all right job. I will say the one benefit has been it's been a minute since I've walked into a hotel room and went,
1: ick. Yeah. Yeah.
0: Take these sheets out, get that towel out. Might as well throw the mattress out the window.
1: Now, on my last, where was I? Somebody walked into my room on my last time with a big corporation.
0: Well, and that's, a lot of that has to do with the fact that it's, when you're booking with a hotel, you're not booking with the hotel, you're booking with the corporation.
1: Their key opened my room.
0: Yep.
1: Oh, it was when I went to Chicago over in the Schaumburg area and went to that audio expo. And it was, and the desk was not very helpful at all. They were like, that can't happen. I said, I wouldn't be down here with my brow furrowed like this if it had not happened. It happened. You know?
0: You tell them, oh, I must be seeing things. Can you investigate further for me? And let them walk into the room, and then they catch a nice little lawsuit from the resident.
1: They didn't want to do a thing. They said, come in the morning with the other manager, who then issued new keys. Isn't that amazing? They said, well, we can review the footage in the hallway, but it'll be, you know, 20, 30 minutes before we can do that. So come in the morning and, you know. So Wyndham is not on the best of my list.
0: Up until, where are you supposed to stay until morning?
1: Exactly.
0: What,
1: they do have that thing you fold over, you know, that prevents someone from getting in, but that's not, you know, the little.
0: Yeah. Latch.
1: It's kind of a latch thing. I don't know what it's called other than a latch thing. But it was very disturbing that someone could just, you know, put their electronic key there. I would rather we had real keys again.
0: Oh, yeah.
1: Real keys were fine.
0: Wasn't nothing wrong with them.
1: You didn't change batteries in the doors, for one thing. All they did was create a job for somebody.
0: I was going to say, think about the guy that had to go around and install that. Well, you got the sales guy who came through and said, hey, look at this new thing. This will be great. He made his couple hundred thousand a year for 5 or 6 years around the U.S. And then the guy that has to install them, and then you got the repair guy. Because you know it's proprietary. You can't do that as the hotel.
1: You couldn't send a couple of AAA batteries up to room 303.
0: You have to call a service technician and have them fly out from Nebraska. Sorry, I don't know why everything's in Nebraska this morning, but...
1: Well, you know, maybe we'll pick up some listeners there.
0: Mayhaps.
1: Ooh, good song.
0: Vanity Fair now, and after they, a few words to those to make...

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1: And Goldilocks said, "Who's been eating my porridge?"
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0: we're coming up on a huge birthday soon. This year, on July 4th, 2026, our country celebrates 250 years. That's a lot of years, and that's a lot of history. That's a lot of opportunity. Despite the way this country seems so divided and determined to fight among its own people, at WION, we believe it's a time for celebration and your voices should be heard. 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
4: Breaking news this hour from Town Hall. I'm Rich Thomason. Wall Street got off to a sharply lower start this morning. A tech sell-off playing a big role in the decline, with the Nasdaq leading the way lower after shares of SpaceX slumped. The Elon Musk venture trades on the Nasdaq. The market is now off its earlier session lows, but still in the red. Vice President Vance is suggesting the Reagan doctrine, trust but verify, very much alive and well when it comes to the ongoing talks with Iran.
5: My point is not that I trust or distrust anybody. My point is that I trust actions. And what the president has asked us to do is verify what they're doing, focus less on what they're saying.
4: The vice president says the Iran talks off to a positive start, but as the BBC's Sanjay Dasgupta explains, some key issues remain to be ironed out.
6: Speaking to Iranian state television as he traveled back from the talks in Switzerland, Iran's lead negotiator Mohammad Bakir Ghalibaf said he'd already made it clear through his previous postings on social media that the administration of the Strait of Hormuz would never return to the way it was before the war. He also said Iran and the U.S. had agreed to establish coordination mechanisms for 30 days to ensure smooth passage for vessels through the strait. Speaking to reporters on Monday, President Trump had said the Strait of Hormuz was totally open.
4: The Pentagon is asking Congress for roughly $80 billion, mostly to cover the cost of the Iran war. President Trump pays a visit to Pennsylvania's Lehigh Valley today, making a stop at a Mack truck plant in the Allentown area, casting a spotlight on the U.S. economy and the critical role of American manufacturing. And politically, Pennsylvania is an important swing state. Watching Wall Street, the Dow currently down 139 points. The Nasdaq is off 320 points, and the S&P 66 points in the red. More on these stories at townhall.com.
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3: The forecast for West Central Michigan.
8: Sunny skies along with us all day today. Our high near 77. Tonight, partly cloudy. Our low around 53. Tomorrow, a toss of the coin on showers and thunderstorms moving throughout the area. Sunny skies in between the drops, however. Our high near 74. Tomorrow evening, those showers and thunderstorms continue moving through the area at a 90% chance. Our low around 57 degrees. Thursday, chance for showers and thunderstorms. Throughout the day, partly cloudy skies. Our high near 77. And Thursday evening, partly cloudy skies, our low around 54.
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1: Are you teaching my dog bad things?
0: No, not at all. But she does know. Get your hippo.
1: You just wanted to tear that thing apart and have white fuzz all over the radio station.
0: Yeah, why not?
1: She killed a little stuffed hedgehog last night.
0: That's what toys are for.
1: During the Popeye John show, he came out into the middle room, and he looked on the floor, and he said, "It looks like a Muppet murder out here." And it did. It really did. It looked like something from that movie that was Muppet-like, whatever that was, the Happy Land, or what was that one?
0: Yeah, the Happy Land Murders.
1: Something like, yeah. It's.
0: I thought that was a really great film.
1: It's definitely not meant for kids.
0: It's an adult film.
1: Yeah, sure. You don't show that
0: one
1: to your
0: kids. Well, it's not an adult film. But
1: it's a film for grown-ups.
0: Yes.
1: Yeah. With puppets.
0: There are adult themes.
1: Yes.
0: Put it
1: there
0: that
1: are.
0: Way.
1: Yes. And that's what the living room looked like in the radio station, full of fuzz all over the place last night. She murdered my $7 toy.
0: Oh.
1: Well, you've already put this thing back together, this hippo, a few times.
0: I've probably put about...
1: You put an ear back. You put a...
0: I put the ear back. There was a hole by the eye a couple of times.
1: If you'll forgive
0: all four legs, there's a tail.
1: If you'll forgive the expression, there's a piece of tail right here on the table.
0: Very true. At which point, as she kept tearing into it, I says, whatever.
1: Yeah.
0: I'm not going to sit here and...
1: Well, it was a nice gift.
0: I'm not going to repair it 10 minutes at a time for 5 minutes of play.
1: It was a very nice gift from you, and I know you care about her, so
0: I happened to be touched by that. Happened to be going through Menards and saw it, and it says she doesn't have any extra large stuffed toys.
1: I think the next time we get one of those, we're just going to wrap it in duct tape from day one. The whole thing will be duct tape.
0: You kidding me? For that dog?
1: Okay, heavy canvas?
0: No, just throw her the roll of duct tape. She'll be ecstatic.
1: Good point. Good point.
0: If you really want to make her day, throw in a box.
1: Oh, she's pure cat when it comes to boxes. That's her toy.
0: I've yet to see her sit in a box.
1: If it was large enough, she probably
0: would. She's not pure cat, but she's at least 99%.
1: Yeah, we're talking about you. She's over on the couch staring at us like, yeah, you got your headphones on. You're talking about me. Izzy is our station dog. 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And that's how you can reach us easily, too. We've got a contact page where you can attach flyers. You can write us directly from that page. 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
0: Also there, you can find a listing of upcoming local events, such as the Lake Odessa Fair kicking off in 2 days.
1: Isn't that amazing?
0: Not today, but in 2 days.
1: Yeah.
0: Thursday for the layman.
1: It's really going to be a fun fair. It always is.
0: That it is.
1: And we thank them for supporting local radio. It's very important. It's a lot of nonprofits have come on board for us in the last few weeks. You know, with the Soaring Above Teen Center did advertising with us, and the Ionia Farm Power Show did advertising with us. They have come to realize that radio can make a big difference in an event, and we appreciate that very much. So, nonprofits, thank you for spending money with us. We appreciate it.
0: I'm sorry, I stand corrected.
1: What's that? Tomorrow?
0: It opens tomorrow.
1: It's tomorrow. Well, yeah, it's evening tomorrow.
0: Yeah.
1: First full day is 2 days away.
0: Starting at 4 p.m. You can find yourself at the Bingo Barn until 10 p.m. 5 p.m. Midway open. 6 p.m. Grand Parade is rolling through Lake Odessa. Also at 6, the Beer Barn opens. So, yeah, drop your kids off to go play parade in traffic and head to the Beer Barn.
1: There you go.
0: Have yourselves an old-fashioned fair experience.
1: They do it well.
0: Scott Martin live at the Beer Barn, kicking off at 7 p.m. Balloon Animals with Stormy the Magician at the Event Pavilion, also at 7. And the Draft Horse Pulls kick off at 7:30 tomorrow.
1: Thought I felt a draft.
0: Of course, followed all day Thursday by the first full day of the fair. 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
0: I believe so. You know, that's the only thing they didn't put on here.
1: 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So, you can go there and enjoy. In fact, I'll dial it up right now over here. There, it tells you how old I am. I'll dial it up. I lived in the era of dial-up. Yes, LakeOdessaFair.org. All the information right there. Home, tickets, scheduling, camping, car show, parade, fair info, and other. If you want other info, they even have that.
0: You know the most prominent era?
1: Of
0: recent history?
1: Is?
0: That's what I'm asking. Do you know what the most prominent era of recent history is?
1: Now?
0: Nope.
1: Then?
0: Nope.
1: Well, there's only now and then.
0: JFK.
1: Really?
0: Mm-hmm.
1: Okay.
0: He had the most prominent era.
1: Oh, God. Moving right along.
0: Sorry. They're not always good jokes, folks, but they always pop into my head randomly.
1: It's okay.
0: It's well worth sharing.
1: You can compliment him.
0: If you can't laugh at it, laugh at me.
1: That's morning at i1430.com, by the way. 616-527-WION.
0: That number also good for requests. Got a text in earlier from Jim over in Saranac. Says he wants to hear some from the Man in Black. Sunday morning coming down, and we can certainly do that for you. Jim, best of luck to you and your venture. Happy to have you tuned in, and we look forward to you rejoining us next
1: soon.
0: Week.
1: Yeah, let us know how things go.
0: Yeah, please do.

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5: Occasionally a restraint. Yahoo is all right?

0: It's 10:28 here on WION. Roger Whitaker there.
1: He's a good whistler.
0: Yeah, not bad. One of the best.
1: You ever heard one of his fully whistling songs?
0: No, I didn't know you could do such a thing.
1: Oh, my. Wow. Is that what they are? Whistlist? Whistler? Whistlist?
0: I think it'd be Whistler.
1: Yeah, he had an album called The Whistler, actually.
0: Wrote a whistling song for a gal once.
1: Oh?
0: I did. You'd like me to play it for you?
1: Sure.
0: Beautiful tune.
1: It is. Did you copyright that?
0: I didn't.
1: Do I have to pay for the fact that you just played that like I do for everything else on this station?
0: It might pop up in our music log.
1: And then 3 years from now, I pay for it again thanks to BMI, ASCAP, CSAC, and GMR?
0: Right, but triple the price than what you agreed upon.
1: Right, yeah. Mm-hmm. Okay. Wow. Well, good morning. It's a Text Topic Tuesday at WION. We've lightly covered vacation mannerisms. How do you vacation? Do you hotel? Do you traditional camp? Do you RV? Do you Airbnb? And I think that one's done its thing. It's I don't think anyone's going anywhere.
0: I don't think anybody's leaving the house.
1: I don't think so either. Well,
0: let alone step outside.
1: Prices are high. Yesterday, there was a 40-cent difference in gas between one end of this town and the other.
0: Was there? Yeah. I hope this end was the expensive end. But I saw 4.30.
1: It went up like 4. Yeah, it went up 40 cents for absolutely no reason. Again, nobody has the answer, the real answer. Nobody will talk about it on high levels. We just get socked with it because it's summertime and you might want to put some gas in your tank.
0: Remember, if there's world conflict going on, tell them about it and raise the gas prices.
1: Well, that's been going on from day one.
0: And if there's not a world conflict going on, don't tell them about it.
1: And raise the
0: and
1: gas
0: prices. Gas prices.
1: Yes. There's no explanation for it. There's no reason why the Four Corners of Belding should always be a gas war at 50 cents lower than here.
0: There it is. There's always a reason for it.
1: Yeah.
0: There's never an explanation for
1: it. Yeah.
0: And the reason is greed.
1: Oh, yeah. Big C.
0: Text in from Stacy this morning wanting to hear some Jimmy Buffett. Don't have that one, Stacy.
1: Don't even know that one.
0: I didn't recognize it either.
1: It's not on any of the media that I have of his.
0: Also, a message from Jim in Saranac says, thank you so much, Justin. I greatly appreciate you playing my request. No problem.
1: It's what we do. We try hard.
0: Thanks for tuning in and look forward to your return.
1: There's someone that says we have a 37-foot camper in a seasonal site. Then okay, that's all right.
0: Yeah, it plays. And that's, people get it twisted when I say, well, RV camping isn't really camping.
1: And it isn't really. It's
0: not. It is wonderfully enjoyable, and I encourage everybody to get out and
1: enjoy. It gets you away from your normal surroundings.
0: Exactly. Yeah, not, I don't mean to make it sound like I'm dogging on RV camping.
1: I don't think it sounded that way.
0: Too much. But
1: I mean, here we have, if we want to get away from here, we have the fire ring out back. So it's not camping and it's not RVing.
0: I still like getting on over to Bertha Brock once or twice a year.
1: Yeah, it's, camping
0: it's
1: over there.
0: Beautiful sights.
1: Oh, it is.
0: Close to the creek.
1: There's a lot of great sights over there.
0: Nice.
1: Absolutely.
0: And quiet.
1: Just be careful pulling out.
0: Yes.
1: Floor it when you pull out of there. You might need to. But yeah, most beautiful place in the county, probably.
0: It's the most southern exit to a park in Ionia.
1: Okay.
0: Floor it. Duh.
1: Oh, God.
0: Floor it. Duh. Get it?
1: Boy, what did you have for breakfast?
0: I think it's not enough of something.
1: That could very, very well be.
0: Yes.
1: Josh from Muskegee says, I prefer roughing it. Makes the camping trip and making the camping trip intense. Yeah. Intense. Yep. I get it.
0: Oh, yeah.
1: I get it. Thank you, Josh.
0: Quality.
1: If you see quality, then you've gone really south. 10:32.
0: Now, and that is another aspect that I enjoy about camping is the fact that it is kind of type 2 fun.
1: Yeah,
0: It's the fun you go out and you have and... I mean, you don't know before you leave. You could spend 3 days inside a tent sitting in the rain going, oh my gosh, I should just
1: go home.
0: Go stare into the sky and hold my breath.
1: Yeah.
0: But it's that type 2 kind of fun where you go home and the next, a week later, you're sitting there and you go, actually,
1: yeah,
0: I had a good time. Yeah. It was, I'm glad I did that. That's type 2 fun.
1: We had, my family, I grew up with a camping.
0: Also, really makes you appreciate when you do come back on a 90-degree day and you crawl into that AC room and you go, ah.
1: Oh, yeah, for sure. For sure.
0: And that is the sound of a functioning AC.
1: It is around here when it's when we're running it. Now, I had a family that had a tenting camper, a tent camper, as they call them, with a folds-out. And you're going to laugh when I tell you the manufacturer.
0: Papa?
1: No.
0: Oh.
1: It was trailer is rectangular, comes, mm-hmm. Follows behind car.
0: Makes sense.
1: Folds out to the left, to the driver's side, if you still had it connected.
0: Okay.
1: And the upper part became double bed with room for two cots below. It folded out to the left, not on both sides.
0: Oh, so it was kind of accordion style?
1: I guess you could say that, yes. Okay. Not at all like the Apache of the day. And now, someone's going to laugh at this, and I did not choose the name of it, but the manufacturer of it, the name on the trailer was Nimrod. You're trying not to laugh over there, aren't you?
0: Hmm?
1: You're trying not to laugh at that, aren't you?
0: No, not at all.
1: It was a Nimrod camper. They were only made in the late 50s and into the 60s.
0: Nimrod gets a bad rap. Nimrod is an
1: Mighty
0: ancient,
1: Hunter.
0: Yeah.
1: Mighty Hunter, I believe.
0: Ancient Greek. Mighty Hunter, is it?
1: I think it's Mighty Hunter.
0: I think it's Greek.
1: I don't know. Maybe it's a Greek Mighty Hunter.
0: I know he is. The story of Nimrod is the Mighty Hunter. I just can't remember if it's Greek or if it's Roman. I'll have to look.
1: Well, it had to be Roman because we took that tent all over the place. And, it was Roman. Never mind. I can get one in now and then.
0: No, that was a good one.
1: Thank you very much. Thank you.
0: I'll golf clap that.
1: But that's what we did. We took the tent and ran one electrical cord into it for a light at night. And if we didn't have that, we had battery lights, and battery radios.
0: Posh.
1: And the side folded down. If you had a rainy day and you had to eat inside, the side of the camper folded down, the open to the storage underneath.
0: Oh, okay.
1: And you had a built-in table there.
0: Oh, that's kind of cool.
1: To pull out your coolers and your picnic basket.
0: Initially, the way you were describing it, it's a Boy Scouts of America tent.
1: I don't know what that...
0: It's if you imagine four pallets on the ground and a tent above it,
1: yeah,
0: that's pretty much a...
1: I do have a picture of it somewhere, BSA and I'll try to... Now, no one's going to care, but I'll try to put it up there. As a matter of fact, we used it on that July 4th weekend when we left the United States in 1976 and went to Sarnia, Ontario.
0: Ah.
1: I keep telling that story as we get closer to July 4th, 2026. And people go, you left the country in 1976? Well, it was over-commercialized. I don't think we've over-commercialized 2026. I think more people are aware of it. They don't know what to do with it. The companies have not jumped on board. I think they're afraid to too many companies to make everything red, white, and blue.
0: Well.
1: Go ahead.
0: In this socio-political landscape, don't forget, it's wrong to be proud to be an American.
1: Yeah. Unless you're selling hose or...
0: We've spent 10 to 15 years, this last 10 years of being told,
1: yeah, you're bad.
0: If you support the government of the country in which you live and you're proud to be an American, you're a bad person.
1: Very true. Maybe that's why we don't have as much...
0: Systemically top to bottom, you're a bad person.
1: Couldn't buy coffee without it being in red, white, and blue. You couldn't... I mean, there were commemorative things you were supposed to keep. You bought your coffee in a glass jar with a red lid and it was a 3D glass, There...
0: Another big part of it, and I think what they're doing and the way they've sort of not so cleverly disguised it is... Yeah. Hey, let's make a bunch of red, white, and blue products and flag products and products for the 250th. But let's not put 250 on there. Let's slap World Cup on there. And then, because then it's not bad to be an American.
1: Oh, that could
0: then be. Then you can support your sport team. You just can't support your.
1: You might have a valid theory, government. Although I've not followed that or noticed that is very possible.
0: Possible. I think the things are going pretty darn good. Swell with the World Cup. I think people are it's been this I keep seeing videos from around North America, whether it's Mexico, Canada, here in the US, of people the world round coming in to attend these events and going, hey,
1: pretty cool.
0: They enjoy the game, which is great, but even better to see is the sheer amount of people that have come into our country and collectively getting along with people, going, wait a minute, every American I've talked to is actually a pretty nice person.
1: Yeah.
0: They're just here to have a good time like us.
1: It might help with our image a little bit as far as...
0: Yeah. I think a lot of people have come into the U.S. and gone, wait a minute. They've got all sorts of food. They are a melting pot. The people are pretty nice. The things are, their infrastructure is completely bogus and broken. But but that is the biggest problem that I've heard from people that have come over to watch the World Cup here in North America is the infrastructure. It's just not set up to, you know, when you're used to being able to walk anywhere you want within 25 miles.
1: I was going to say, they obviously, some at some point in time, they must have been on Michigan roads getting wherever they're going.
0: Mm-hmm.
1: You can't find any more broken roads infrastructure. I was making fun of Michigan.
0: Well, that's probably why we don't have any World Cup matches anywhere near here.
1: One reason, yes.
0: Plus, we hate making money in the fun ways here in Michigan.
1: Yeah.
0: It's always just taxes and road taxes. Oh, let's see.
1: Okay, moving right along here.
0: Josh Muskegon says, I prefer roughing it. We already got to that.
1: Yep.
0: Apologies. Stacy says,
1: oh, I'm getting an email update. So
0: we cheat camp with our 20-foot camper, but we do listen to ION by the campfire.
1: Now, that's roughing it right there. That's roughing it. Be really roughing it if you used a wind-up radio to listen to us. Why do they have to update software in the middle of using the software?
0: Because that's the way it works.
1: Now I have to choose all the options all over again because Thunderbird just updated. Thank you, Thunderbird. I don't want updates.
0: I don't blame you. I wish there was an option to...
1: Just leave me alone.
0: I don't want to update, but I do not want to lose functionality.
1: Yeah.
0: If there was a sweet spot, that's where I'd be.
1: It's the big C doing it again.

0: comfortable, like your favorite pair of tennis shoes, but without that smell.
1: Yuck!
0: We're Ionia's WION, I-1430.
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0: Steve Miller Band with Wild Mountain Honey here on WION. You're tuned in to the J&J Midday Show. Got to make way for the 11 o'clock news block and then right back into the show. But first, your ripoff of the day for this Tuesday, June the 23rd. I got gas for $1.39 today.
1: What?
0: Unfortunately, it was from Taco Bell.
1: That just made our jokes seem really good.
0: It's... I don't know. It's a solid joke.
1: Well, it could be.
0: It's a gas.
1: Okay.
0: Your daily allowance of ONJ. Taking us to the 11 o'clock break. Then right back into the show.

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3: Breaking news this hour from Town Hall. I'm Rich Thomason. He went to Switzerland to launch U.S. negotiations with Iran. Vice President Vance says the talks got off to a good start and will continue, even though he is now back home in the U.S.
4: We left a lot of our team, the Iranians left a lot of their team at the resort there to keep on working at. So all in all, a very productive 36 hours. We're going to have to keep working.
3: Among other things, Iran agrees to allow international nuclear inspectors back into the country. Those inspectors would work in accordance with guidelines laid out by the U.S. Many years ago, the Iranians kicked all inspectors out of the country. The Treasury Department now allowing the Iranians to sell oil on the international market, that for a period of 2 months. Most of the $80 billion the Trump administration is seeking from Congress would pay for the cost of the Iran war. Following Senate action, the House could take a vote today on legislation aimed at helping more people live the American dream.
5: The U.S. Senate has passed a bipartisan housing bill that aims to bring down home prices and increase supply.
6: On this vote, the yeas are 85 and the nays are 5. The motion to concur is agreed to.
5: The vote represents one of the most sweeping efforts in recent decades to reduce federal regulations for housing and expand local control. The legislation bans corporate investors from buying single-family homes. The House is expected to give the bill final approval later this week and send it to President Donald Trump, who has signaled his support. I'm Lisa Dwyer.
3: The heat, intense heat, is on in France and some other European countries. They're in the grip of a punishing, potentially deadly heat wave. It is expected to persist at least through Friday. Wall Street managing to take back some of what it lost at the opening bell this morning. The Dow is now up 59 points, but the NASDAQ is 377 points lower. More on these stories, townhall.com.
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2: The forecast for West Central Michigan.
9: Sunny skies along with us all day today. Our high near 77. Tonight, partly cloudy. Our low around 53. Tomorrow, a toss of the coin on showers and thunderstorms moving throughout the area. Sunny skies in between the drops, however. Our high near 74. Tomorrow evening, those showers and thunderstorms continue moving through the area at a 90% chance. Our low around 57 degrees. Thursday, chance for showers and thunderstorms. Throughout the day, partly cloudy skies. Our high near 77. And Thursday evening, partly cloudy skies, our low around 54.
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1: One of those really weird band names there, Toad the Wet Sprocket.
0: Yes, indeed.
1: Have we run out of band names?
0: Oh, no.
1: What I'm seeing is getting weirder and weirder in the up-and-coming ones.
0: No, I suspect we're about due to move back towards single-word band names.
1: Oh, like the nouns of the 60s.
0: Yes.
1: Birds, Doors.
0: Beatles.
1: Yeah, those kind of things.
0: Yeah. I suspect we'll start shifting that way, or we'll go completely off the deep end, and it'll be Johnny Two Twig and the Chevrolet Boys.
1: It's been a while since we've created a random band name by having people submit by text a word or two words maximum, and we don't tell till the end what those words are. Then we string them all together and come up with a really good band name.
0: Very true. 616-527-WION or morning at i1430.com to be a part of the show. You can give us a word or three, and we'll pick the best which we see fit.
1: We'll stream them all together.
0: Yeah.
1: See what band we come up with.
0: Could be fun.
1: Send us a couple of words.
0: Hard part's going to be deciding what genre the band is afterwards.
1: And what order to put the words in. And we'll just put them in order received.
0: There you go. It's Mad Libs on the radio. At 11:14, Loggins and Messina taking things away musically. When we return, a look at our Eye on History brought to us by Saranac Community Schools.

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1: Hello, boy. Now, what do you say?
2: Let's make with the popcorn right away.
1: Too much trouble and bother. Yes, indeed.
2: No, man, heat's all you need.
1: You need more than heat, boy, according to Hoyle. 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
2: I dig it. 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It's an easy pop popped in its own pan.
1: You mean easy pop popped in its own pan?
2: Now you're swinging, Daddy. 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Why don't you make it with me to the grocery shop? 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We'll all have a gallon in just about a minute. Popcorn, salt, and oil, and everything in it.
1: What do you know? 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
2: Easy Pop, man, that's real popcorn.
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It's 11:28 here on WION, which means it's time for a look at our Eye on History, brought to us by Saranac Community Schools, the small schools with big results. For this, June the 23rd. In 1683, William Penn signed a friendship treaty with Lenni Lenape Indians in Pennsylvania. In 1700, Russia gave up its Black Sea fleet as part of a truce with the Ottoman Empire. 1758, British and Hanoverian armies defeated the French at Krefeld in Germany. 1760, the Austrians defeated the Prussians at Landshut. In 1848, a bloody insurrection of workers in Paris erupted. 1884, a Chinese army defeated the French at Bakla in Indochina. In 1926, the first lip-reading tournament in America was held in Philadelphia, Pennsylvania. In 1938, the Civil Aeronautics Authority was established. 1938 as well, Marineland opened near St. Augustine in Florida. 1952, the U.S. Air Force bombed power plants on the Yalu River in Korea. In 1956, Gamal Abdel Nasser was elected president of Egypt. In 2003, Apple Computer Incorporated unveiled the new PowerMac desktop computer. In 2004, the U.S. proposed that North Korea agree to a series of nuclear disarmament measures over a three-month period in exchange for economic benefits. 2005, Roger Ebert received a star on the Hollywood Walk of Fame. In 2013, in Arizona, aerialist Nick Walenda completed a quarter-mile tightrope walk over the Little Colorado River Gorge. 2015, NASA's Mars Odyssey completed its 60,000th orbit around Mars. The spacecraft entered orbit on October 23rd of 2001. 2015, Verizon announced it had completed its $4.4 billion purchase of AOL Incorporated. And in 2017, in Los Angeles, California, the Wilshire Grand Center opened. It opened as the tallest building west of the Mississippi at 1,100 feet. Couple of quotes of the day because I like them, and you get to put up with them. Sherlock Holmes once said, "Once you eliminate the impossible, whatever remains, no matter how improbable, must be the truth." And Henry Adams once said, "A teacher affects eternity. He can never tell where his influence stops." True words. This June, the final week thereof, you can celebrate Fashion in Colonial Virginia Month. It is Great Outdoors Month, Green Care for Troops Month, National Aphasia Awareness Month. It is Lemonade Days continuing. It is Pollinator Month, National Zoo and Aquarium Month, Rebuild Your Life Month, also Sorghum Month, Sports America Kids Month, and Student Safety Month. This week you can celebrate National Old Time Fiddler's Frolic Week. It is National Mosquito Control Awareness Week, Wind Jammer Days, National Tire Safety Week, National Insect Week, National Pollinator Week. It is Water Ski Days as well. And for this, the 23rd in particular, a few things you might celebrate include International Widows Day. It is International Women in Engineering Day. Let It Go Day. It is National Columnists Day. National Detroit Style Pizza Day. It is Pink Flamingo Day. Public Service Day. Runner's Selfie Day. SAT Math Day. And Typing Day. And that does it for a look at our Eye on History, brought to us by Saranac Community Schools, these small schools with big results. Had a request in a little earlier. See if I can't find it here. Yes, Bob messaging in this morning says, "Today's subject is a great opportunity to hear some Roger Miller," which we can certainly do for you. Goes on to say, "My wife and I's definition of roughing it is staying at a Hampton Inn. Have a great day, Bob." Bob, thanks for listening in and being a part of the show. Happy to oblige with your request. It's Roger Miller with King of the Road.

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0: Alana Miles here on WION. It's 11:48 as we continue along the anything sort of text topic goes Tuesday.
1: It's been open season on anything today.
0: It has.
1: Really has. We've covered some ground, had a good amount of texts, goodly amount of texts.
0: That we did.
1: And we thank you for that.
0: Appreciate those that have reached out.
1: And if you do that on a regular basis, tell your friends about the station and that you're part of what we do each day, so maybe you can get them to tune in.
0: So far, our compiled band name is the most popular band name of all time. You ready?
1: Yeah.
0: It's the one everyone can remember.
1: Yeah, exactly.
0: Hey, have you heard? Big fan of them.
1: What's that?
0: Went to a show last night, and that was pretty good. How about that drummer in our fictional band?
1: Oh.
0: Yeah.
1: Oh, that's, yes, yes.
0: That's the name of our band.
1: Oh, okay. Fictional band?
0: No.
1: Just?
0: Nope. Headlining tonight.
1: I could live with that kind of band. I would like that for a while.
0: But what genre do they play?
1: They can play anytime they want if they're going to be that quiet.
0: Ah.
1: I like quiet. I didn't used to. I used to walk into my dad's house and say, why don't you have the radio on or the TV on? He'd say, Jim, I like it this way. I now understand.
0: It's a lesson that takes time to learn.
1: It does.
0: Not always.
1: Sometimes sitting and reading or just sitting is okay.
0: Very true.
1: Believe it or not. What's that old saying? Sometimes I sits and thinks and sometimes I just sits.
0: Makes sense.
1: After a certain age, it does.
0: Oh, the Knack taking things musically. The next handful of minutes when we return, we say goodbye. Perhaps your earworm of the day, but that's up to you. It's my Sharona.

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1: We got to go.
0: We do. Taking us to the noon o'clock news block, and then the remainder of your day, we've got some Wilson Pickett in the midnight hour. What?
1: Nothing. I just wasn't expecting that.
0: Okay. Be kind to one another, folks. The world needs more of it, and it does start with you, the individual. Look forward to rejoining you tomorrow from 9 to noon here on the J&J Midday. Until then, be kind and God bless.

0: 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We thank you for spending time with us. W262DN, Ionia, Lowell.
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4: I'm Beth Fisher. The Federal Emergency Management Agency has denied Michigan's request for assistance after deadly tornadoes hit southwest Michigan in March. The state requested the aid through two programs that would have provided financial support and services to people and homeowners who don't have insurance in Branch, Cass, and St. Joseph counties. A 12-year-old boy and three adults were killed when tornadoes touched down and destroyed several homes. Governor Whitmer says the state is appealing the decision. Hundreds are expected at the state capitol tonight for a rally against data centers. State Senator Jim Runstead of White Lake says the People Over Data Centers rally will bring together lawmakers and Michiganders from both sides of the aisle with the shared goal of putting communities first in the state's data center rush. Runstead says it's an issue Michiganders of all backgrounds can agree on.
5: I've been in office now for almost 12 years, and I have never seen a more bipartisan issue. It's probably an 80-20 issue across the state of Michigan. People are going to have their voice heard.
4: Runstead has introduced legislation that would place a statewide one-year moratorium on data centers. The latest Miss Michigan is from Metro Detroit.
6: She's a student at U of D Mercy, but she calls St. Clair Shores her home. 19-year-old Grace Hankey first won Miss Oakland County, and then over the weekend in Muskegon, she won Miss Michigan. Her mission is now to help a program called Engineer Her Future, which inspires and empowers women across all stages of the STEM pipeline.
7: It is so important to me that I'm giving back to this organization, but also young women. I think it's not only going to be opening doors for me and the new people that I meet, but also young women across Michigan and also across America.
6: So what's next for Grace? She's getting ready for Miss America at the end of August and early September. Ryan Recker for the Michigan News Network.
4: Tonight's Mega Millions, $467 million. I'm Beth Fisher for the Michigan News Network.
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12: News this hour at Town Hall. I'm Bob Agnew in Washington. A sell-off in big tech companies spreading from Asia right back to the U.S. today, and that's pulling stock values lower on Wall Street as well. For the most part, the growing likelihood of interest rate hikes coming later this year, that's not doing much for investor enthusiasm. It's helped to deflate what had been a massive run-up in AI-related stocks in recent days, as traders worry that the higher rates could hamper economic growth. Now, right now, it is a mixed bag. The Dow back into positive territory. It's up 25 points. The UN agency says a plan is underway to evacuate 11,000 stranded seafarers through the Strait of Hormuz. They're part of the backlog ever since the war with Iran began. Meanwhile, Iran's foreign ministry says no visit has been scheduled for UN inspectors to visit Iran's bombed-out nuclear sites.
13: The sites in question are those earlier bombed by the U.S. at a news conference in Tehran, but Ghayi's remarks appear to cut against those made by U.S. Vice President J.D. Vance, who said negotiations in Switzerland won an agreement for the IAEA to visit Iranian sites. The IAEA has been in and out of Iran since Israel's 12-day war against Iran in 2025, but has not been granted access to the bombed enrichment sites targeted by America in that war. I'm Charles Deledesma.
12: The Pentagon telling senators it needs roughly $80 billion to help cover the war in Iran.
14: The White House Office of Management and Budget has yet to make a formal request to Congress, but Defense Secretary Pete Hegseth has been making the rounds on Capitol Hill. A top deputy defense secretary told senators about the Iran funding request last week. Some lawmakers are skeptical of the deal President Donald Trump struck with Iran to end the war and wary of the next steps. The White House has requested a remarkable $1.5 trillion for the Pentagon, a nearly 50% increase over the current fiscal year's funding levels. Bernie Bennett, Washington.
12: More on these stories at townhall.com.
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12: Here's Rich Thomason now with the Midday Wall Street Business Report.
16: Wall Street opened lower this morning with tech shares especially hard hit. A slump in SpaceX stock prompted the tech sell-off. SpaceX trades on the NASDAQ, which has suffered heavy losses for days, as investors also grow anxious over massive spending by artificial intelligence companies. A likely interest rate hike by the Fed later this year is also weighing on the equities markets. Chip companies were among the biggest losers in the early going, with Micron and Intel both down more than 7%. Qualcomm fell 6.3%. Data storage companies were also down big time. Oil prices and bond yields held steady overnight. Economists are predicting that a measure of inflation for U.S. consumers due out Thursday from the government rose to 4.1% in May, up from 3.8% in April. For the Wall Street Business Report, I'm Rich Thomason.
12: You'll find breaking news and analysis at townhall.com. An explosion in Qatar has killed at least 13 people and injured 66.
17: The explosion was described Monday as related to an industrial accident. The blast at the Ras Laffan industrial area could cause further chaos in global energy markets. Qatar remains one of the world's top natural gas producers. Qatar shut down its production after Iran's grip on the Strait of Hormuz meant it couldn't get shipments out to its clients. With Iran loosening its grip as negotiations continue over a permanent end of the war, Qatar began work to try to restart its export terminal. Keith Peters, Washington.
12: France enduring some pretty hot weather these days. On Sunday, trains were canceled, in some cases concerts and sports events also, as authorities cracked down on drinking alcohol in public as an exceptional heat wave unfurled across various parts of Europe. Multiple drownings were reported as people sought relief in whatever water they could find. More at townhall.com.
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6: After the Tigers beat the Yankees yesterday in a great pitching matchup, we will once again get another good duel on the mound tonight for Game 2 in the series. Casey Mize will toe the rubber for the Tigers, matching up with Carlos Rodon for the Yankees. Rodon has a 3.50 ERA in 7 starts this year. Mize is at a 2.58 ERA in 10 starts on the season. First pitch from Comerica Park is at 6.40 this evening. The Pistons have the 21st overall pick in the NBA draft tonight. They could make a selection there for a rookie or
18: or there's a chance they package that pick into a trade to move up in the draft or get someone else that is already NBA proven. The draft starts at 8 o'clock tonight in Brooklyn. And today, the PGA Tour Board approved plans to split the tour into the Championship and Challenger Series starting in 2028, implementing a promotion and relegation process. The new system will also have match play for the playoffs. I'm Brendan Shabath for the Michigan News Network.
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20: The forecast for West Central Michigan.
21: Sunny skies along with us all day today. Our high near 77. Tonight, partly cloudy. Our low around 53. Tomorrow, a toss of the coin on showers and thunderstorms moving throughout the area. Sunny skies in between the drops, however. Our high near 74. Tomorrow evening, those showers and thunderstorms continue moving through the area at a 90% chance. Our low around 57 degrees. Thursday, chance for showers and thunderstorms. Throughout the day, partly cloudy skies. Our high near 77. And Thursday evening, partly cloudy skies, our low around 54.
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1: News this hour at Town Hall. I'm Bob Agnew in Washington. Defense Secretary Pete Hegseth has been making the rounds on Capitol Hill. He's telling senators the Pentagon needs roughly $80 billion, mostly to cover the cost of the war in Iran. Some lawmakers, though, are skeptical of the deal President Trump struck with Iran. For some, it's too lenient. They're also wary of next steps. The White House has requested a larger-than-usual overall $1.5 trillion for the Pentagon this fiscal year. That's about a 50% increase over the normal amount. It's primary day in four states today. Voters headed to the polls to elect candidates in Utah, Maryland, New York, and South Carolina, as Laura Winters reports.
2: In New York City, Socialist Mayor Zoran Mamdani endorsing three far-left candidates who are running against sitting Democrat members of Congress. In South Carolina, an interesting situation. There's a runoff race for two Republicans running for governor. President Trump actually endorsing both of them, Pam Yvette and Alan Wilson. The president writing on his Truth Social page, "I can't hurt one of them by only endorsing the other." He goes on to say, "It's a wealth of riches. With either, you can't go wrong."
1: That is Laura Winters reporting on Wall Street. A mixed bag. The Dow up by 105 points. NASDAQ struggling down 381. It's about a fatal shooting in California.
3: Law enforcement are investigating a shooting at a library in Northern California that left two people dead. Police say they responded to a 911 call on Monday evening where sounds of gunshots and people screaming could be heard. The shooting happened at the Chico branch of the Beauty County Library. The city's chief of police said once officers went inside the library, the suspect fled out from the back. From there, additional law enforcement was able to take the person into custody. Authorities did not release the suspect's name nor details on what prompted the shooting. I'm Haya Punjwani.
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1: Philanthropic donations in this country were up last year. That's according to an annual report on American giving.
5: Donors gave U.S. charities $617 billion in 2025, marking a 3% increase from the previous year. This was according to the Giving USA 2026 report. Bequests jumped 17%, a trend that could indicate the start of the long-predicted great wealth transfer from baby boomers to their children and charities. Giving increased across all categories, including corporations and individuals. Strong stock markets and economic growth contributed to this rise, despite federal cuts. I'm Marcela Sanchez.
1: The Washington Wizards are on the clock as the next team to make News in a busy June around the NBA and the sports world. The Wizards have the number one pick in the NBA draft, which gets underway tonight in Brooklyn. Breaking news and analysis at townhall.com. More than 100 objects recovered from the deeps in the wreck of the Titanic may be going up for auction soon.
6: Georgia-based RMS Titanic has exclusive salvage rights to the famous wreck and has extracted dishware, gold coins, even pieces of the ship's hull. It wants to sell some of those artifacts for the first time, despite previous agreements to only display them at museums. And
1: that is Rich Thomason reporting. Joseph McGrill Batup is the man's name, an Australian professional air conditioner cleaner, but honorary town crier. He's been recognized by the Guinness Book of World Records as the world's loudest person. Last week, he got that acknowledgement, the 58-year-old resident recording the loudest ever shout by an individual yelling now at 122.4 decibels. That broke the previous record of 121.7 set by a Northern Ireland teacher in 1994. More on these stories at
7: the forecast for West Central Michigan. Sunny skies along with us all day today. Our high near 77. Tonight, partly cloudy. Our low around 53. Tomorrow, a toss of the coin on showers and thunderstorms moving throughout the area. Sunny skies in between the drops, however. Our high near 74. Tomorrow evening, those showers and thunderstorms continue moving through the area at a 90% chance. Our low around 57 degrees. Thursday, chance for showers and thunderstorms. Throughout the day, partly cloudy skies. Our high near 77. And Thursday evening, partly cloudy skies, our low around 54.
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0: I'm Steve the Voice Guy, keeping you in the loop on WION. 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I'm Steve the Voice Guy, and now you're in the loop on WION. 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
1: Sunny skies along with us all day today. Our high near 77. Tonight, partly cloudy. Our low around 53. Tomorrow, a toss of the coin on showers and thunderstorms moving throughout the area. Sunny skies in between the drops, however. Our high near 74. Tomorrow evening, those showers and thunderstorms continue moving through the area at a 90% chance. Our low around 57 degrees. Thursday, chance for showers and thunderstorms. Throughout the day, partly cloudy skies. Our high near 77. And Thursday evening, partly cloudy skies, our low around 54.
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0: I'm one of your biggest fans from Rockford, Michigan. Just love your station. Have it on all the time. The mix that you play of music is just tremendous. Enjoy the personalities, the folks online. 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

0: We're coming up on a huge birthday soon. This year, on July 4th, 2026, our country celebrates 250 years. That's a lot of years, and that's a lot of history. That's a lot of opportunity. Despite the way this country seems so divided and determined to fight among its own people, at WION, we believe it's a time for celebration and your voices should be heard. With that in mind, we've turned our toll-free number into a Wish the United States of America a Happy Birthday hotline. 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
2: News at Town Hall, I'm Bob Agnew in Washington. Voters headed to the polls today in Utah, Maryland, New York, and South Carolina. In New York City, the question is not whether the map will stay blue, but just how blue. Socialist Mayor Zohran Mamdani endorsing three far-left candidates who are running against sitting Democrat members of Congress. Republicans appear to be well-positioned in Texas as the November election draws closer. Meanwhile, Kentucky Senator Republican Rand Paul has sent a subpoena to Dr. Anthony Fauci to appear before Congress to talk about his COVID-19 testimony.
3: Senator Rand Paul says the new hearing is expected to take place next month. Paul wants to ask Dr. Fauci about his testimony before Congress regarding the origins of the coronavirus. Originally, Fauci agreed to return to Capitol Hill. That all changed when Tulsi Gabbard, the former director of national intelligence, on her last day in office, did a document dump. The newly released information raises major questions about what Fauci knew. On his way out the door, former President Biden giving Fauci a pardon, the auto pen was used to sign it. Laura Winters reporting.
2: How do you pull off the feat of becoming the loudest shouter ever? Joseph McGrail of Australia, I don't know, he was named by Guinness World Records as the loudest, recording the biggest shout ever by an individual. He says it's not about shouting all the time to practice.
4: Oh, yeah!
5: There's no way that you can actually practice for it. You have to just keep it for the day, especially with the world record attempt. It took me 7 attempts just for one word, which was the word now, and my voice was shot for the next couple of days as well. It was husky. It was terrible.
4: My lords, my ladies and gentlemen, welcome to Canberra!
2: And he managed to shout that word now at 122.4 decibels. More at townhall.com.
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2: A deadly Tesla crash under investigation.
7: The National Highway Traffic Safety Administration is investigating after a Tesla Model 3 vehicle using an automated driving feature slammed into a Texas home at high speed, killing a 76-year-old woman inside the house. It is a significant probe since it involves technology that Elon Musk considers key to Tesla's future. The Tesla CEO is rolling out robo-taxis using automated software in several U.S. cities this year. Rich Thomason reporting.
2: Millions of honeybees escaped into a rural Texas neighborhood after a semi-trailer carrying about 400 hives tipped over, according to local officials. They say that Texas shut down roads in the area on Sunday morning and warned residents to stay inside for several hours as they tried to round up all those bees. The county is located east of Houston. You'll find more on these stories at townhall.com. A great deal of sadness and controversy in the Lone Star State.
8: The parents of a 2-year-old girl suing to stop brain death testing at Texas Children's Hospital. They want more time for their daughter to recover following a near-drowning incident. The hospital wants to conduct testing to determine next steps in the child's medical care. Now, most legal battles over life support start after a brain death diagnosis, but this case challenges the testing phase. The family also wants to transfer their daughter to another hospital. Jason Walker reporting.
2: Two factions in the AI sector are clashing in a Democrat primary for a U.S. House seat. New York Assemblyman Alex Bors is a pro-regulation candidate. He's facing opposition from a group funded by OpenAI investors. They spent $7 million on ads against him. More on these stories can be found at townhall.com.
1: The forecast for West Central Michigan. Sunny skies along with us all day today. Our high near 77. Tonight, partly cloudy. Our low around 53. Tomorrow, a toss of the coin on showers and thunderstorms moving throughout the area. Sunny skies in between the drops, however. Our high near 74. Tomorrow evening, those showers and thunderstorms continue moving through the area at a 90% chance. Our low around 57 degrees. Thursday, chance for showers and thunderstorms. Throughout the day, partly cloudy skies. Our high near 77. And Thursday evening, partly cloudy skies, our low around 54. And that's your forecast from WION, AM Stereo 1430, FM 92.7 and 100.3 in Lowell.

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0: 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I'm Steve the Voice Guy, and now you're in the loop on WION. 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
1: Sunny skies along with us all day today. Our high near 77. Tonight, partly cloudy. Our low around 53. Tomorrow, a toss of the coin on showers and thunderstorms moving throughout the area. Sunny skies in between the drops, however. Our high near 74. Tomorrow evening, those showers and thunderstorms continue moving through the area at a 90% chance. Our low around 57 degrees. Thursday, chance for showers and thunderstorms. Throughout the day, partly cloudy skies. Our high near 77. And Thursday evening, partly cloudy skies, our low around 54.
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4: We're coming up on a huge birthday soon. 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
3: I'm Ryan Recker. Grand Rapids naming their new police chief. Joe Trigg said his priorities will include training, community partnerships, and strategies to reduce harm and build trust. His mission for the Grand Rapids Police Force.
4: We have a community that goes through a lot of different challenges, and I always want our officers to be compassionate, regardless of who they're dealing with. If somebody that's struggling to make ends meet, or they're in the suite in the tallest building in the city, right? And it's not just words, right? I want our officers to feel it and understand it.
3: And he thanks City Manager Mark Washington for the opportunity. His formal swearing-in will be next Monday, June 29th. Michigan lawmakers have officially reached a framework agreement for a new state budget. They're hopeful to beat the upcoming July 1st deadline. House Speaker Matt Hall announced the deal today. He says the agreement between House Republicans, Senate Democrats, and Governor Gretchen Whitmer guarantees there'll be no tax hikes or raids on the state's rainy day fund. He adds that the overall budget will be smaller than last year's. Lawmakers currently finalizing the specific spending figures. Once the numbers are set, both chambers will debate and vote on a deal, clearing the way for the governor to sign, potentially as soon as next week. Last year, the state budget was not finalized until October. And it's the return of Amazon Prime Days, 4 days where retail giant offers details on a wide spectrum of items from back-to-school essentials to devices. Amazon spokesperson Scott Sikora says Metro Detroit warehouses have been stocking up for a while.
5: We have spent months getting ready for these 4 days, moving products across the country to get them in the right places at the right time so that customers can get them as quickly and as efficiently as possible.
3: And an 18-year-old Traverse City man accused of setting a house on fire and assaulting the homeowners in Blair Township. State police say the suspect, Hayden Hall, was seen on surveillance footage last Friday stealing an outdoor security camera. I'm Ryan Recker for the Michigan News Network.
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10: News this hour at Town Hall. I'm Bob Agnew in Washington. It's been a rough day on Wall Street. It started with a big sell-off in technology across the ocean in Asia, bounced back to the markets in the U.S., and pulled stocks lower on Wall Street. Especially hit hard is the high-tech. NASDAQ, it's down about 558 points at this hour. The Dow Jones Industrial Average has been up and down. Right now, it's back down, not far off by about 18 points. A victory for the administration today before the High Court, and we get more details from correspondent Willie Nelson at the White House.
11: The Supreme Court is siding with the Trump administration in an immigration case involving green card holders. In a 6-3 ruling, the court found that lawful permanent residents who leave the country while facing criminal charges can be placed on immigration parole and face deportation proceedings upon their return. The case involved a New Jersey man accused of selling counterfeit clothing who challenged the government's authority after returning a trip to China. Willie Nelson, the White House.
10: New information revealed in the disappearance of Nancy Guthrie, the 84-year-old mother of NBC host Today host Savannah Guthrie.
12: Savannah Guthrie weeping and wearing black as she sits on the set of the Today Show on NBC, reacting publicly to the revelation that one of the ransom notes indicates her mother Nancy was buried in nature.
10: That is correspondent Laura Winters reporting. Experts trying to explain why the paint is peeling off the Lincoln Memorial reflecting pool.
13: President Donald Trump ordered the pool's renovation in April, and that order included painting its floor and walls blue. Yet within weeks of the work's completion, photographs and videos of floating chunks of a cerulean material that appears to have detached from the pool's walls have gone viral. This material is polyurea coating, a fast-curing and durable surface membrane that can seal in water and is often used to coat swimming pools. David McFadden, CEO of the paint and coating inspection company KTA Tater, says pinning the blame for the floating coating on any one factor would be premature. Bernie Bennett, Washington.
10: More on these stories at townhall.com.
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10: Millions of unexpected bees are flying around in one Texas town not far from Houston.
16: A semi-trailer carrying around 400 hives missed its turn and then tipped over trying to turn around. Emergency officials east of Houston shut down roads Sunday morning, warning residents to stay in their homes while crews and volunteers from local beekeeping businesses worked to salvage as many hives as possible. Chris Moore, owner of local Moore Honey, estimates that only about a quarter of the hives will survive, and only if the queens remain alive after the crash. Losing this many hives will be a huge blow to the owners of those hives. I'm Lisa Dwyer.
10: Voters headed to the polls in 4 states today for their primaries. They are headed out in Utah, Maryland, New York, and South Carolina. In New York City, Socialist Mayor Zoran Mamdani endorsing 3 far-left candidates against sitting Democrats. Breaking news at townhall.com. France is sweltering as a heat wave triggers a red alert, around 20 drowning deaths as well.
17: Millions of people across France have woken up drenched in sweat after another night of scorching heat, with most of the population exposed to extreme and exceptional temperatures. The organization Meteo France has placed 54 departments under a red heat wave alert. In a country without widespread air conditioning, schools, trains and sporting events remain impacted, while some 20 drowning deaths have been reported since the weekend. The heat wave is exceptionally intense, coming very early in the summer, but with a still uncertain duration, the Weather Service says. I'm Charles de Ledesma.
10: The Supreme Court has ruled that ExxonMobil can sue Cuban state-owned companies in American courts over property on the island nation that was seized after Fidel Castro took power decades ago. You'll find more on these stories at townhall.com.
0: The forecast for West Central Michigan.
18: Sunny skies along with us all day today. Our high near 77. Tonight, partly cloudy. Our low around 53. Tomorrow, a toss of the coin on showers and thunderstorms moving throughout the area. Sunny skies in between the drops, however. Our high near 74. Tomorrow evening, those showers and thunderstorms continue moving through the area at a 90% chance. Our low around 57 degrees. Thursday, chance for showers and thunderstorms. Throughout the day, partly cloudy skies. Our high near 77. And Thursday evening, partly cloudy skies, our low around 54.
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0: 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And shrimp. We got delicious shrimp. Hardly even tainted. 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
1: Sunny skies along with us all day today. Our high near 77. Tonight, partly cloudy. Our low around 53. Tomorrow, a toss of the coin on showers and thunderstorms moving throughout the area. Sunny skies in between the drops, however. Our high near 74. Tomorrow evening, those showers and thunderstorms continue moving through the area at a 90% chance. Our low around 57 degrees. Thursday, chance for showers and thunderstorms. Throughout the day, partly cloudy skies. Our high near 77. And Thursday evening, partly cloudy skies, our low around 54.
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Some people even need to go fly a kite. 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
6: I'm Ryan Racker. State and federal authorities pursuing four separate criminal cases in Michigan as part of a national crackdown on alleged health care fraud.
7: Attorney General Dana Nessel says the defendants are accused of improperly billing Medicaid or misusing funds intended for patient care and support services. The alleged schemes range from falsified billing for home care services to improper pharmacy claims and misappropriated program funds. Officials say the cases are part of ongoing efforts by Michigan's Health Care Fraud Division to investigate abuse of Medicaid dollars and ensure the money gets to the residents that it's meant for. Jeremy Jenkins, Michigan News Network.
6: A Detroit man is clearing his name today after spending 12 and a half years in prison for a crime he didn't commit. 33-year-old Quinton Jones Whitaker, officially exonerated by a Wayne County judge. He was convicted in 2014 for an armed carjacking based entirely on a flawed eyewitness identification. A rally against data centers expected to draw hundreds to the state capitol tonight.
8: State Senator and GOP Chair Jim Runstedt of White Lake says that lawmakers and Michiganders from across the political spectrum will gather tonight for a people over data centers rally with a collective goal of putting communities first in data center projects. Runstedt says the issue has reached a boiling point in Michigan.
9: Data centers are exploding all over the state of Michigan, and the people have had enough. The locals are getting overridden. The governor's appointees are making all the decisions, and we have to have the voice of the people heard, and we're going to do that.
8: Runstedt has authored a trio of bills that would institute a statewide one-year moratorium on data centers. Luke Sloan for the Michigan News Network.
6: In a drug bust in Kalamazoo led to the discovery of nearly a pound of fentanyl. Multiple warrants were executed last Tuesday, both north and south of downtown. Between them, police found fentanyl, crack cocaine, marijuana, and a large sum of money. 49-year-old man, 25-year-old woman were arrested. I'm Ryan Racker for the Michigan News Network.
10: Hey, Dad, how do airplanes fly? What's in this box? Can I touch this? Where does sand come from? Is this tree good for climbing? What happens if I mix these two things together? How are babies made? What does this thing do?
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2: The forecast for West Central Michigan.
3: Sunny skies along with us all day today. Our high near 77. Tonight, partly cloudy. Our low around 53. Tomorrow, a toss of the coin on showers and thunderstorms moving throughout the area. Sunny skies in between the drops, however. Our high near 74. Tomorrow evening, those showers and thunderstorms continue moving through the area at a 90% chance. Our low around 57 degrees. Thursday, chance for showers and thunderstorms. Throughout the day, partly cloudy skies. Our high near 77. And Thursday evening, partly cloudy skies, our low around 54.
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3: I'm Ryan Recker. A deal on the state budget has been reached. This year, there's a chance it's ready by the July 1st deadline. House Speaker Matt Hall announcing this morning that the framework has been agreed upon between House Republicans, Senate Democrats, and the governor on a new state budget.
4: And then late last night, we got an agreement on framework. So I'm really happy about that. In that framework agreement, we're not going to see any tax increases. We won't see any raid of the rainy day fund. So those will not happen, which were major lines in the sand that I drew, as you know, and we will see a smaller budget than last year.
3: Hall says he can't talk about all the details, but they're now working on specific spending figures, which he hopes to reach soon, that would clear the way for both chambers to discuss, debate, and vote on a deal. Hall says there's a chance the budget could be ready to sign by Governor Whitmer by next week's deadline. Last year, that didn't happen until October. Charges for an Ortonville man in connection with attacking his mother in a wheelchair and threatening to kill himself as well as his parents, according to police. Officials say on Sunday, 34-year-old Aaron Huttera was reportedly drunk when he attacked his mother, breaking her nose and causing a brain bleed. He reportedly also pointed a gun at the mother and his children. Now faces domestic violence, assault, and weapons charges. And other charges filed for a fatal snowmobile crash in northern Michigan, February, in East Bay Township, southwest of Traverse City. Police say John Wright was arraigned last week on two felony charges, including operating while intoxicated, causing death. WPBN reports that police believe Wright made a U-turn into the path of his brother, who crashed into him and died. And a drug bust in Kalamazoo leading to the discovery of nearly a pound of fentanyl. Multiple warrants executed last Tuesday, arresting a 49-year-old man and 25-year-old woman. I'm Ryan Racker for the Michigan News Network.
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8: News this hour from Town Hall. I'm Keith Peters in Washington. It's primary day in four states. Voters going to the polls to elect candidates in Utah, Maryland, New York, and South Carolina. Correspondent Laura Winters reports.
9: In New York City, Socialist Mayor Zoran Mamdani endorsing three far-left candidates who are running against sitting Democrat members of Congress. In South Carolina, an interesting situation. There's a runoff race for two Republicans running for governor. President Trump actually endorsing both of them, Pam Yvette and Alan Wilson. The president writing on his Truth Social page, "I can't hurt one of them by only endorsing the other." He goes on to say, "It's a wealth of riches with either, you can't go wrong.
8: A fatal shooting at a Northern California library brings concern to that community.
10: Law enforcement are investigating a shooting at a library in Northern California that left two people dead. Police say they responded to a 911 call on Monday evening where sounds of gunshots and people screaming could be heard. The shooting happened at the Chico branch of the Beauty County Library. The city's chief of police said once officers went inside the library, the suspect fled out from the back. From there, additional law enforcement was able to take the person into custody. Authorities did not release the suspect's name nor details on what prompted the shooting. I'm Haya Punjwani.
8: The Senate, for the first time, has approved a war powers resolution to block U.S. military action against Iran. Tuesday's vote comes as lawmakers warily watch President Donald Trump's efforts to resolve the conflict. It was the 10th time the Senate has tried to advance a war powers resolution. A rough day on Wall Street with the Dow plunging by 45 points, the Nasdaq dropping 579, with the S&P 500 index lower by 107. More on these stories at townhall.com.
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8: Philanthropic donations in the U.S. rose last year, that according to an annual report on American giving. We hear more on this story from correspondent Marcela Sanchez reporting.
14: Donors gave U.S. charities $617 billion in 2025, marking a 3% increase from the previous year. This was according to the Giving USA 2026 report. Bequests jumped 17%, a trend that could indicate the start of the long-predicted great wealth transfer from baby boomers to their children and charities. Giving increased across all categories, including corporations and individuals. Strong stock markets and economic growth contributed to this rise, despite federal cuts. I'm Marcela Sanchez.
8: News and analysis at townhall.com. From Washington, I'm Keith Peters. More than 100 objects recovered from the wreck of the Titanic may be going up for auction.
15: Georgia-based RMS Titanic has exclusive salvage rights to the famous wreck and has extracted dishware, gold coins, even pieces of the ship's hull. It wants to sell some of those artifacts for the first time, despite previous agreements to only display them at museums and traveling exhibitions. The federal government opposes the sale, arguing it would violate existing court orders and agreements. The company insists that's not the case. Rich Thomason reporting.
8: An Australian professional air conditioner cleaner and honorary town crier has been recognized as the world's loudest person. Guinness World Records last week acknowledged that Joseph McGrail Baitup recorded the loudest ever shout by an individual. He yelled now at 122 decibels. More on these stories at townhall.com.
16: The forecast for West Central Michigan. Sunny skies along with us all day today. Our high near 77. Tonight, partly cloudy. Our low around 53. Tomorrow, a toss of the coin on showers and thunderstorms moving throughout the area. Sunny skies in between the drops, however. Our high near 74. Tomorrow evening, those showers and thunderstorms continue moving through the area at a 90% chance. Our low around 57 degrees. Thursday, chance for showers and thunderstorms. Throughout the day, partly cloudy skies. Our high near 77. And Thursday evening, partly cloudy skies, our low around 54.
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0: I'm Steve the Voice Guy, keeping you in the loop on WION. 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I'm Steve the Voice Guy, and now you're in the loop on WION. 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
1: Sunny skies along with us all day today. Our high near 77. Tonight, partly cloudy. Our low around 53. Tomorrow, a toss of the coin on showers and thunderstorms moving throughout the area. Sunny skies in between the drops, however. Our high near 74. Tomorrow evening, those showers and thunderstorms continue moving through the area at a 90% chance. Our low around 57 degrees. Thursday, chance for showers and thunderstorms. Throughout the day, partly cloudy skies. Our high near 77. And Thursday evening, partly cloudy skies, our low around 54.
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1: News this hour from Town Hall. I'm Keith Peters in Washington. Iran's foreign ministry says no visit has been scheduled for UN inspectors to visit Iran's bombed nuclear site.
2: The sites in question are those earlier bombed by the US at a news conference in Tehran, but Ghayi's remarks appear to cut against those made by US Vice President J.D. Vance, who said negotiations in Switzerland won an agreement for the IAEA to visit Iranian sites. The IAEA has been in and out of Iran since Israel's 12-day war against Iran in 2025, but has not been granted access to the bombed enrichment sites targeted by America in that war. I'm Charles Deletesma.
1: The Senate, for the first time, has approved a war powers resolution to block U.S. military action against Iran. Tuesday's vote comes as lawmakers warily watch President Trump's efforts to resolve the conflict. It was the 10th time the Senate has tried to advance a war powers resolution. Today's show host Savannah Guthrie reacts to reports of her mom Nancy's possible death.
3: We love our mom and we'll never stop looking for her. 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
4: Guthrie says the reward still stands.
3: We need your help. 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
4: The emotional plea came during the Today Show on NBC Tuesday, a day after news organizations said a ransom note months ago had indicated Nancy was dead.
3: We are in agony. We cannot be at peace.
4: The 84-year-old was reported missing from her Arizona home on February 1st. Authorities believe she was taken against her will. A masked man was seen on video outside her door. So far, DNA has been inconclusive. I'm Julie Walker.
1: 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The NASDAQ dropped 579, with the S&P 500 lower by 107. 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
6: A deadly Tesla crash now under investigation by the government.
7: The National Highway Traffic Safety Administration is investigating after a Tesla Model 3 vehicle using an automated driving feature slammed into a Texas home at high speed, killing a 76-year-old woman inside the house. It is a significant probe since it involves technology that Elon Musk considers key to Tesla's future.
6: That is Rich Thomason reporting. The administration providing a generous loan plan to speed the development development of 10 large nuclear reactors to meet the skyrocketing power demands for those massive data centers. Energy Secretary Chris Wright announced a $17.5 billion worth of loans today. A sell-off in big tech companies started in Asia and spread to the U.S. markets, bringing down stock values. At the closing bell, the high-tech NASDAQ was off 579 points. For the Wall Street Business Report, I'm Bob Agnew.
1: 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There's great sadness and controversy in Texas.
8: The parents of a 2-year-old girl suing to stop brain death testing at Texas Children's Hospital. They want more time for their daughter to recover following a near-drowning incident. The hospital wants to conduct testing to determine next steps in the child's medical care. Now, most legal battles over life support start after a brain death diagnosis, but this case challenges the testing phase. The family also wants to transfer their daughter to another hospital. Jason Walker reporting.
1: The top U.S. auto regulator has opened an investigation after a Tesla using an automated driving feature slammed into a Texas home at high speed and killed a 76-year-old woman standing inside. The National Highway Traffic Safety Administration is opening a special investigation into the crash. More at townhall.com.
0: The forecast for West Central Michigan. Sunny skies along with us all day today. Our high near 77. Tonight, partly cloudy. Our low around 53. Tomorrow, a toss of the coin on showers and thunderstorms moving throughout the area. Sunny skies in between the drops, however. Our high near 74. Tomorrow evening, those showers and thunderstorms continue moving through the area at a 90% chance. Our low around 57 degrees. Thursday, chance for showers and thunderstorms. Throughout the day, partly cloudy skies. Our high near 77. And Thursday evening, partly cloudy skies, our low around 54. And that's your forecast from WION, AM Stereo 1430, FM 92.7, and 100.3 in Lowell.

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0: I'm Steve the Voice Guy, keeping you in the loop on WION. 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There's an outbreak of senseless demonstrations and protests in our nation. Instead of holding signs for hours at a time, why not make your part of our country better by volunteering locally at an animal shelter, a city or nonprofit event, or somewhere where you can make a difference? You'll feel better, and you'll actually be doing some good instead of staring at cars going by. Food for thought from the DSGIOP, Chapter 001. I'm Steve the Voice Guy, and now you're in the loop on WION. The forecast for West Central Michigan.
1: Sunny skies along with us all day today. Our high near 77. Tonight, partly cloudy. Our low around 53. Tomorrow, a toss of the coin on showers and thunderstorms moving throughout the area. Sunny skies in between the drops, however. Our high near 74. Tomorrow evening, those showers and thunderstorms continue moving through the area at a 90% chance. Our low around 57 degrees. Thursday, chance for showers and thunderstorms. Throughout the day, partly cloudy skies. Our high near 77. And Thursday evening, partly cloudy skies, our low around 54.
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0: There are some words I've known since I was a schoolboy. But the first link the chain is forged, the first speech censured, the first thought forbidden, the first freedom denied, chains us all irrevocably.
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1: News this hour from Town Hall. I'm Keith Peters in Washington. The Senate has approved a war powers resolution to block U.S. military action against Iran. Bob Agnew reports.
2: The vote came as lawmakers keep a wary watch on President Trump's efforts to resolve the conflict. It was the 10th time the Senate has tried to advance a war powers resolution. This one may have finally succeeded because a growing number of Republicans, both in the House and Senate, have expressed their concerns over the war and the deal the president made to bring it to a close. It also comes as the Pentagon is seeking $80 billion from Congress, largely to rebuild munitions and stockpiles already used up in the war. Bob Agnew reporting.
1: There are lengthy sentences for those convicted for violence during an immigration center protest in Texas last year.
3: Former Marine Benjamin Song was convicted of attempted murder last March after prosecutors say he opened fire and wounded a police officer during a protest at the Prairie Land Detention Center in Texas last year. Song has now been sentenced to 100 years in federal prison. Seven other protesters received prison terms ranging from 30 to 70 years. U.S. District Judge Reed O'Connor says what happened last July was not a protest but an assault on democracy, and that the need to deter this type of conduct is high. Critics warn the implications from the case could affect free speech. I'm Lisa Dwyer.
1: The Justice Department has announced criminal charges against 455 people as part of a two-week health care fraud crackdown that officials say involved more than $6.5 billion in false claims submitted to insurers. On Wall Street, the Dow down by 45 points, the NASDAQ dropped 579, the S&P 500 lower by 107. More at townhall.com.
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1: Big tech drags down the markets. We hear more on all of Wall Street's activities today from stocks correspondent Damian Troisi reporting from New York City.
9: Stocks fell on Wall Street Tuesday. The S&P 500 fell 1.4%, weighed down by a sell-off in big technology stocks. The Dow fell 97 points, or 0.1%. The Nasdaq Composite fell 2.2%. The selling was concentrated in companies with a big focus on artificial intelligence technology. They've been making big gains in recent months, helping the broader market on its record-setting run this year. The recent downturn follows rising worries about potential interest rate hikes this year. The Federal Reserve has signaled that it might raise its benchmark interest rate to fight inflation, but higher rates could weigh on economic growth. Damian Troisi, New York.
1: News and analysis at townhall.com. From Washington, I'm Keith Peters. A plan to sell artifacts from the Titanic faces U.S. government opposition. Julie Walker has this report.
10: The government opposes a plan to auction more than 100 artifacts recovered from the wreckage of the Titanic. Georgia-based RMS Titanic has exclusive salvage rights to the famous wreck in the North Atlantic. It's extracted dishware, gold coins, and even pieces of the ship's hull, and wants to sell some of those artifacts for the first time, despite previous agreements to only display them at museums and traveling exhibitions. The government argues that plan violates existing court orders and agreements. The company says it doesn't. Meanwhile, items saved by survivors and rescuers have been sold for big money. I'm Julie Walker.
1: Cristiano Ronaldo became the first player to score in six different World Cup tournaments by getting two goals in Portugal's 5-0 win over Uzbekistan. More at Town Hall.
11: The forecast for West Central Michigan. Partly cloudy skies this evening, our low around 53. Tomorrow, slight chance of showers throughout our afternoon. Sunny skies in between the drops, however, with a high near 74. Tomorrow evening, those showers and thunderstorms continue moving through the area at a 90% chance. Our low around 57. Thursday, chance for showers and thunderstorms continuing, high near 77. Thursday night, partly cloudy, low around 54. And Friday's mostly sunny, our high near 79. And that's your forecast from WION, AM Stereo 1430, FM 92.7, and 100.3 in Lowell.

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0: Just found us? 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

0: I'm Steve the Voice Guy, keeping you in the loop on WION. This update brought to you by the Ionia Moose Lodge, with regular dinners for dine-in or carry-out, American Red Cross blood drives on a regular basis, a growing active membership, and service to our community. 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Waiting for that opening to pass at speeds much faster than the limit? Slow down. Allow some room. Remember, you're no more important than anyone else on the road with you. How about not acting like you're the only one on the road? Wouldn't it be nice if everyone acted a bit more kind behind the wheel? Think about it. I'm Steve the Voice Guy, and now you're in the loop on WION. The forecast for West Central Michigan.
1: Partly cloudy skies this evening, our low around 53. Tomorrow, slight chance of showers throughout our afternoon. Sunny skies in between the drops, however, with a high near 74. Tomorrow evening, those showers and thunderstorms continue moving through the area at a 90% chance. Our low around 57. Thursday, chance for showers and thunderstorms continuing, high near 77. Thursday night, partly cloudy, low around 54. And Friday's mostly sunny, our high near 79.
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